0: celebrating the 29th anniversary of the SAR's establishment, Zhou said the city has overcome challenges and become one of the safest in the world with robust economic growth. He said Hong Kong has a bright future under one country, two systems.
1: We firmly believe that with the care and support of the central government, Hong Kong can seize strategic opportunities, better coordinate development and security, embrace innovation and change, strive to enhance its economy, development, reforms and people's livelihoods, as well as draft and implement its first five-year plan, achieving better development while integrating into national strategies.
0: Speaking at the same event, Chief Executive John Lee said Hong Kong is striving to build a new engine for social and economic growth by accelerating the northern metropolis development. The CE added that Hong Kong is formulating its first five-year plan at full speed to align with the nation's 15th five-year plan. The U.S. Supreme Court has reaffirmed that children born on American soil are U.S. citizens, rejecting U.S. President Donald Trump's effort to limit birthright citizenship through executive order. The ruling marked a major defeat for Trump's January 2025 order. It had sought to narrow the scope of citizenship guaranteed under the 14th Amendment. Ilora Mukherjee is a law professor at Columbia Law School.
2: Today's decision marks a striking rebuke against President Trump's executive order that purported to limit birthright citizenship. Now, every court in the United States has ruled against the president on this issue.
0: In a post on social media, U.S. President Donald Trump described the Supreme Court ruling on birthright citizenship as being too bad for the country. He said Congress should act, saying no long and unwieldy constitutional amendment was necessary. And the weather forecast for today, sunny periods and a few showers, very hot today with highs of around 33 degrees in the urban areas and a couple of degrees higher in the new territories. Winds will be moderate east to southeasterly. Looking ahead, very hot during the day tomorrow, there'll also be one or two showers. Winds will strengthen and the weather will become unsettled on Friday. Right now, the very hot weather warning is in effect, 29 degrees Celsius, the relative humidity 84%. RTHK, the time is now 5 minutes past eight.
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Good morning again. You're listening to First Notes here on Radio 4 with me, Isaac Grosha. This hour we have music by Prokofiev, Liszt, and Gustav Holst. But first, a look at the weather. Sunny periods today and a few showers, very hot during the day, and a maximum temperature of around 33 degrees. You can expect it to be very hot tomorrow as well, and there will be one or two showers, and things will get relatively less stable as we head into Friday this week. It's now 29 degrees. Our first work for this hour is the Sinfonietta, Opus 48 by Sergei Prokofiev, one of his neoclassical works, very similar to his first symphony, rather light and certainly contains a lot of classical forms that will be familiar. It's in five movements here, and it is performed by the Chicago Chamber Orchestra, led by Dieter Kober.

0: 一首小交响曲作品48是普罗戈菲夫的创作，由古柏指挥芝加哥交响乐团演出。
1: That was the Sinfonietta, Opus 48, by Sergei Prokofiev, performed there by the Chicago Chamber Orchestra, led by Dieter Kober. Well, we'll now turn to one of Liszt's many character pieces for piano, the Valet d'Obermann. This piece is one of the longer in these sets, these books of pilgrimage, as they're called. It's rather dramatic. It's about 15 minutes long. It's from the Swiss year of pilgrimage, and the piece is not named after any actual scenic valley in Switzerland, but rather takes inspiration from a novel of the same name. The book follows a deeply introspective, emotionally torn hero who's dealing with this common 19th century feeling of Weltschmerz, that is, world weariness. I'm not sure what we would call it now, maybe a sense of nihilism or something to that sort. The character wanders the Swiss Alps seeking consolation in nature while grappling with human suffering and loneliness. Liszt carried the novel with him during his travels across the Alps in 1835, and this deeply influenced this composition. Here it is, the Valet d'Obermann, performed by Lazar Berman.

0: 听到的是李斯特的旅游岁月第一年，瑞士当中的奥伯曼山谷。刚才是钢琴家贝尔文演奏的。
1: That was one of the pieces in the Swiss Year of Pilgrimage by Franz Liszt, Vallée d'Obermann, performed there by Lazar Berman. The last piece for this hour is one of the movements from The Planets, Opus 32. We're going to hear Saturn, subtitled The Bringer of Old Age. Holst is purported to have taken certain astrological inspiration for these works, although in the end much of what he included is of his own design. He was very clear that he was not inspired by mythology around the gods associated with these planets, and simply thought that no program was necessary other than the title, which could be interpreted in a rather specific sense, like, okay, old age is here, or in the broader sense of ways that it might be applied as a sort of sense of peace and finality. Saturn is purported to have been Holst's favorite movement. Let's see if we can find out why. Here it is, performed by the Boston Symphony Orchestra, led by William Steinberg.

0: 听到咧系一套二十世纪名作当中嘅选段啦。呢段音乐叫做《土星老年使者》，出自霍尔斯特嘅《行星组曲》编号32，演出嘅系舒丹堡格指挥嘅波士顿交响乐团。
1: That was Saturn, the bringer of old age, from the Planets, Opus 32 by Gustav Holst, performed by the Boston Symphony Orchestra, led by William Steinberg. Those pieces are just absolutely sublime, such a complete work of genius, that full set. As mentioned, Holst said of the pieces, they were suggested by the astrological significance of the planets. There is no program music in them. Neither have they any connection with the deities of classical mythology bearing the same names. If any guide to the music is required, the subtitle of each piece will be found sufficient, especially if it is to be used in the broad sense. For example, Jupiter brings jollity in the ordinary sense, and also the more ceremonial kind of rejoicing associated with religious or national festivals, and Saturn brings not only physical decay, but also a vision of fulfillment. I feel very fulfilled after that piece. Well, we'll have more wonderful classical music for you in the next hour here on First Notes. So stay tuned after the news and join us for yet another program in the next hour.

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1: Join us for a concert that brings you to Paris of days gone by. 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Soprano Yuki Yip opens with the songs of Edith Piaf. Pianist Vanessa Wong plays Debussy's Preludes. After that, members of the Kong Quartet join her for Forêt's Piano Quartet No. 1. One Night in Paris, a time traveler's music journey, an associated project of the French May Arts Festival. This Friday evening at 8 on Radio 4.

0: RTHK, the news at 9 with Ben Che. A flag-raising ceremony has been held at Golden Bohemia Square in Wan Chai to mark the 29th anniversary of the establishment of the Hong Kong SAR. Janice Lowe reports.
1: The National and Hong Kong SAR flags were raised at 8 a.m. A flypast and a sea parade were conducted by the disciplined services as the national anthem was sung. The chief executive Zhang Li and his wife, as well as senior government officials, were among those in attendance. Flag-raising ceremonies were also held at the Office of the Commissioner of Foreign Affairs in Hong Kong and at Beijing's liaison office in the SAR.
0: In this year's honors list, three people will receive the SAR's highest award, while a firefighter who lost his life in the deadly Wangfu Court fire is posthumously honored. Wallace Wong has more.
2: Executive Councillor and former lawmaker Chan Kim Po is one of those awarded the Grand Bohemia Medal. He was praised for his public service and distinguished achievements in the insurance industry for over 35 years. The other two are economist and former Chinese University Vice Chancellor Lawrence Lau and banker Lam Kong Siu. Firefighter Ho Wei Ho, who made the ultimate sacrifice in the Wangfu Court blaze, is posthumously awarded the Medal for Bravery Gold. Chief Executive Zhang Li said Ho merited the highest honor and respect. Eight people will receive the Gold Bohemian Star, including lawmaker Gary Chan, head of the Chinese University Dennis Low, and Hospital Authority Chairman Henry Fan. 19 others will receive the Silver Bohemian Star, while 40 made the Bronze Bohemian Star list.
0: Police are investigating a traffic accident in Chun Wan last night, in which a man died and a woman was injured. Just after 9:30, a 69-year-old man reportedly collapsed while driving a coach along Castle Peak Road, Ting Kau. The coach then lost control and hit the curb. The driver was rushed to Yan Chai Hospital, where he was certified dead about an hour later. A 23-year-old woman was also sent to Yan Chai Hospital. She had a head injury but was conscious. The U.S. Supreme Court has reaffirmed that children born on American soil are U.S. citizens, rejecting U.S. President Donald Trump's effort to limit birthright citizenship through executive order. The ruling marked a major defeat for Trump's January 2025 order. It had sought to narrow the scope of citizenship guaranteed under the 14th Amendment. Elora Mukherjee is a law professor at Columbia Law School.
3: Today's decision marks a striking rebuke against President Trump's executive order that purported to limit birthright citizenship. Now, every court in the United States

0: United States has ruled against the president on this issue.
1: In a post on social media, U.S. President Donald Trump described the Supreme Court ruling on birthright citizenship as being, quote, too bad for the country. He said Congress should act, saying no long and unwieldy constitutional amendment was necessary. The death toll from last week's devastating earthquakes in Venezuela has risen to 1,943. That's according to the country's National Assembly President, Jorge Rodriguez. He also said that the number of people injured now stands at more than 10,500, while at least 6,400 people had been rescued. Meanwhile, metro services in the country's capital, Caracas, have resumed. These people were among the commuters.
2: First of all, there aren't many people in the metro, and there's not much interaction with others. That's normal in situations like this. So there aren't many people, and everyone is feeling sad.
3: It was built well. I haven't seen any cracks in the subway yet. No broken walls or bricks. It's fine.
1: And at the World Cup, a brace from Kylian Mbappe and a Michael Elise go eased France through to the last 16 as they beat Sweden 3-0 to set up a clash with Paraguay. And in the early game, Erling Haaland's late goal also secured Norway's place in the last 16 as they beat Ivory Coast 2-1 in Texas. Norway go on to play Brazil on Sunday. Norway's head coach, Ståle Solbakken, had this to say about Haaland.
4: I think he's the greatest goal scorer in the world. I think there's no doubt about that. And you know that today he wasn't that much involved, but you know always that you, if you get that chance, I think he had one big chance in the first half and obviously scored the winning goal again.
1: And the weather forecast, sunny periods and a few showers, very hot today with highs of around 33 degrees in the urban areas and a couple of degrees higher in the new territories. Right now, 30 degrees Celsius to humidity 84%. The very hot weather warning is in effect. The news from RTHK.
5: The chief executive is leading the government to draft the first Hong Kong's five-year plan, which is closely related to you and me. In the next 5 years, Hong Kong should further improve its competitiveness, consolidate and enhance its strengths, seize opportunities from national development, and strive for faster economic growth and better livelihoods. The chief executive has instructed the Constitutional and Mainland Affairs Bureau to hold a public consultation. 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

Welcome back to First Notes here on Radio 4 with me, Isaac Drosha. We have music by Al Benoni and Vaughan Williams this hour. But first we'll begin with a piece by Aulis Salonen. This work, Symphony No. 7, Opus 71, is subtitled The Dreams of Gandalf. And if you are familiar with The Lord of the Rings and Tolkien, you'll know that that's the inspiration there. It was originally intended as a ballet on the subject of his first novel, The Hobbit, but this was abandoned due to some copyright difficulties, which are rather famously difficult when it comes

to Tolkien's work, but much of that material was recycled into this symphony. Now, it doesn't depict anything specific in the story, but rather uses the character of that aged wizard Gandalf as an inspiration, maybe in mood or attitude. And in fact, there is a five-note theme that weaves its way through the whole symphony that spells out G-A-D-A-F, Gadoff, which is about as close as you can get to Gandalf, I suppose, in musical notation. A note in the score states the symphony does not actually depict the events in the novel, rather it is a musical expression of the literary atmosphere and poetry. Here is the Symphony No. 7, Opus 71, The Dreams of Gandalf by Aulus Salonen, performed by the Rhineland-Pfalz State Philharmonic Orchestra, led by Ari Rasalainen.

0: 赖斯莱伦指挥的莱尔兰法尔兹国家爱乐乐团带来了沙连伦的第七交响曲《甘道夫之梦》作品71。
1: Symphony No. 7, Opus 71, The Dreams of Gandalf by Aulus Salonen, performed by the Rhineland-Pfalz State Philharmonic Orchestra led by Ari Rasalainen. We'll hear a little piece by Tommaso Albenoni now. This is the Canon and Jig in D major, performed by the Berlin Philharmonic led by Herbert von Karajan.

Well, that was the Canon in Jig in D major, all right, but a small apology. It wasn't El Benoni, of course, as anyone would know from the first 10 seconds of that piece. That, of course, is the Canon in Jig in D major by Pachelbel. We heard it there, still performed, though, by the Berlin Philharmonic and Herbert von Karajan conducting. We'll finish the hour with a selection from the Symphony No. 5 in D major. This is the Romanza, the third movement, marked lento by Ralph Vaughan Williams. Vaughan Williams wrote this work after a rather cool reception of his fourth symphony, which is more strident and experimental, and had a bit of writer's block. He had already been struggling with his long-composed opera, The Pilgrim's Progress, and thought maybe that opera's never going to be finished, and decided to include some of the music, much of the music, in this symphony. After he heard it performed by orchestra, he decided that the symphony, in fact, said what he wanted it to say, and he dedicated the symphony to Jean Sibelius, who seems to be an inspiration for many English composers of this period. The inscription on the manuscript read, "Dedicated without permission and with sincerest flattery to Jean Sibelius, whose great example is worthy of all imitation." Later, Sibelius did hear this symphony on the radio, conducted by Malcolm Sargent, and he wrote to a friend of his, Atterberg, saying, "I heard Dr. Ralph Vaughan Williams' new symphony from Stockholm under the excellent leadership of Malcolm Sargent. This symphony is a marvelous work. The dedication made me feel proud and grateful. I wonder if Dr. Williams has any idea of the pleasure he has given to me." Well, here is the Symphony No. 5 in D major,

third movement, Romanza Lento, often felt to be the heart of the symphony by Ralph Vaughan Williams. Here performed by the Philharmonia Orchestra, led by Sir John Barbirolli.

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1: Music by Ralph Vaughan Williams, the third movement, Romanza from the Symphony No. 5 in D Major, performed there by the Philharmonic Orchestra led by Sir John Barbirolli. And that brings us to the end of our third hour of First Notes. But before we go, let's take another quick look at the weather for those of you just getting ready to head out into the world. Sunny periods with a few showers, very hot during the day. The outlook, very hot during the day tomorrow. There will also be one or two showers, and winds will strengthen, and the weather will become unsettled on Friday. There will be swells, and it will be windy with showers and squally thunderstorms over the weekend. 30 degrees now, and a very hot weather warning is in effect. Thank you for joining me on First Notes, and for, as always, enjoying the work of these great masters of the classical repertoire. I wish you a very good day. Stay tuned for more music here on Radio 4.

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0: RTHK, the news at 10 with Ben Che. Chief Executive John Lee says Hong Kong's first five-year blueprint will guide the way for the SAR's development and that the government will work full speed to complete the plan. He was speaking in an address to mark Hong Kong SAR Establishment Day.
1: Hong Kong's five-year plan is taken as a vital step towards ensuring economic and social advancement, as an important vehicle for pursuing the vision of people-oriented governance. It covers a wide range of areas concerning people's livelihood and well-being, including the economy, infrastructure, healthcare, education, housing, and so on. We will actively integrate into and serve the overall national development through further reinforcing and enhancing Hong Kong's status as a premier international hub in finance, shipping, trade, and innovation and technology.
0: Earlier, a flag-raising ceremony was held at Golden Bohemia Square in Wan Chai to mark SAR Establishment Day. Janice Lowe reports.
2: The national and Hong Kong SAR flags were raised at 8 a.m. A flypast and a sea parade were conducted by the disciplined services as the national anthem was sung. The Chief Executive John Lee and his wife, as well as senior government officials, were among those in attendance. Flag-raising ceremonies were also held at the Office of the Commissioner of Foreign Affairs in Hong Kong and at Beijing's liaison office in the SAR.
0: In this year's honors list, three people will receive the SAR's highest award, while a firefighter who lost his life in the deadly Wong Fuk Court fire is posthumously honored. Wallace Wong has more.
3: Executive Councillor and former lawmaker Chan Kim Po is one of those awarded the Grand Bohemia Medal. He was praised for his public service and distinguished achievements in the insurance industry for over 35 years. The other two are economist and former Chinese University Vice Chancellor Lawrence Lau and banker Lam Kong Siu. Firefighter Ho Wei Ho, who made the ultimate sacrifice in the Wong Fuk Court blaze, is posthumously awarded the Medal for Bravery Gold. Chief Executive John Lee said Ho merited the highest honor and respect. Eight people will receive the Gold Bohemia Star, including lawmaker Gary Chan, head of the Chinese University Dennis Low, and Hospital Authority Chairman Henry Fan. 19 others will receive the Silver Bohemia Star, while 40 made the Bronze Bohemia Star list.
0: Police are investigating a traffic accident in Tsuen Wan last night in which a man died and a woman was injured. Just after 9:30, a 69-year-old man reportedly collapsed while driving a coach along Castle Peak Road, Tin Cao. The coach then lost control and hit the curb. The driver was rushed to Yan Chai Hospital, where he was certified dead about an hour later. A 23-year-old woman was also sent to Yan Chai Hospital. She had a head injury but was conscious. The U.S. Supreme Court has reaffirmed that children born on American soil are U.S. citizens, rejecting U.S. President Donald Trump's effort to limit birthright citizenship through executive order. The ruling marked a major defeat for Trump's January 2025 order. It had sought to narrow the scope of citizenship guaranteed under the 14th Amendment. Ilora Mukherjee is a law professor at Columbia Law School.
4: Today's decision marks a striking rebuke

0: against President Trump's executive order that purported to limit birthright citizenship. Now, every court in the United States has ruled against the president on this issue.
1: In a post on social media, Trump described the Supreme Court ruling on birthright citizenship as being, quote, too bad for the country. He said Congress should act, saying no long and unwieldy constitutional amendment was necessary. In sports at the World Cup, a brace from Kylian Mbappe and a Michael Elise goal eased France through to the last 16 as they beat Sweden 3-0 to set up a clash with Paraguay. In the early game, Erling Haaland's late goal also secured Norway's place in the last 16 as they beat Ivory Coast 2-1 in Texas. Norway go on to play Brazil on Sunday. Norway's head coach Ståle Solbakken had this to say about Haaland.
2: I think he's the greatest goal scorer in the world. I think there's no doubt about that. And you know that today he wasn't that much involved, but you know always that you, if you get that chance, I think he had one big chance in the first half and obviously scored the winning goal again.
1: And the weather forecast, sunny periods and a few showers, very hot today. Looking ahead, very hot during the day tomorrow as well. Right now, the very hot weather warning is in effect, 30 degrees Celsius. The relative humidity is standing at 81%. The UV warning is at 5, which is moderate. The news from RTHK.
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1: Hello and welcome to the start of today's Nonstop Classics here on Radio 4 with me, Stacey Broder. We're going to begin with work by Charpentier, who left a very large quantity of church music, including mass settings, sequences, antiphons, canticle and psalm settings, and motets. Charpentier left six settings of the Vespers psalm, Our Lord Said to My Lord, and we're going to hear one of those settings now, performed by vocalists with the Aradia Ensemble, directed by Kevin Mallon.

We've been listening to Charpentier's setting of Our Lord Said to My Lord, performed by vocalists and the Oradia Ensemble, directed by Kevin Mallon. For a recording of the Messa per San Marco of 1766, it was decided to bracket the three parts of the Ordinary with two of Baldassare Galuppi's few extant instrumental works, namely two concerti a quattro, taken from a manuscript now in a library in Modena, and we're going to hear one of them, the number one in G minor, played next by the Accademia degli Musici, conducted by Filippo Maria Bressan.

0: We've just heard Baldassare Galuppi's Concerto a Quattro No. 1 in G minor, played by the Accademia degli Musici, conducted by Filippo Maria Bressan.
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0: We're next going to be listening to Cornelius Dopper's Symphony No. 6, known as the Amsterdam Symphony. It was completed in 1912. The title was given to it much later, probably inspired by the finale, which depicts a fair in Amsterdam on Queen Philomena's birthday on the 31st of August. Although the scherzo is based on sketches made in 1906 after Dopper had visited the Chinatown of Vancouver, British Columbia, the turbulence of that city, it might as well have been any other great city, Amsterdam, for example, invades all three fast movements. The adagio, by contrast, depicts someone walking through a noisy city, entering a church to rest. We're going to hear the Amsterdam Symphony, played by the Residenti Orchestra of The Hague, conducted by Matthias Bamert.

0: 杜柏的第六交响曲，别名阿姆斯特丹。我们欣赏过海岩乐团在班贝特的领导下演奏。
1: We've been listening to Cornelius Dorfer's Symphony No. 6 Amsterdam, played by the Residente Orchestra of The Hague, conducted by Matthias Bammert.

0: RTHK, the news at 11 with Ben Che. Chief Executive John Lee says Hong Kong's first five-year blueprint will guide the way for the SAR's development and that the government will work full speed to complete the plan. He was speaking in an address to mark Hong Kong SAR Establishment Day.
1: Hong Kong's five-year plan is taken as a vital step towards ensuring economic and social advancement, as an important vehicle for pursuing the vision of people-oriented governance. It covers a wide range of areas concerning people's livelihood and well-being, including the economy, infrastructure, healthcare, education, housing, and so on. We will actively integrate into and serve the overall national development through further reinforcing and enhancing Hong Kong's status as a premier international hub in finance, shipping, trade, and innovation and technology.
0: Earlier, a flag-raising ceremony was held at Golden Bohemia Square in Wan Chai to mark SAR Establishment Day. Janice Lowe reports.
2: The national and Hong Kong SAR flags were raised at 8 a.m. A flypast and a sea parade were conducted by the disciplined services as the national anthem was sung. The Chief Executive John Lee and his wife, as well as senior government officials, were among those in attendance. Flag-raising ceremonies were also held at the Office of the Commissioner of Foreign Affairs in Hong Kong and at Beijing's Liaison Office in the SAR.
0: In this year's honors list, three people will receive the SAR's highest award, while a firefighter who lost his life in the deadly Wangfu Court fire is posthumously honored. Wallace Wong reports.
3: Executive Councillor and former lawmaker Chen Kimpo is one of those awarded the Grand Bohemia Medal. He was praised for his public service and distinguished achievements in the insurance industry for over 35 years. The other two are economist and former Chinese University Vice Chancellor Lawrence Lau and banker Lam Kong Siu. Firefighter Ho Wei Ho, who made the ultimate sacrifice in the Wangfu Court blaze, is posthumously awarded the Medal for Bravery Gold. Chief Executive John Lee said Ho merited the highest honor and respect. Eight people will receive the Gold Bohemian Star, including lawmaker Gary Chan, head of the Chinese University Dennis Low, and Hospital Authority Chairman Henry Fan. 19 others will receive the Silver Bohemian Star, while 40 made the Bronze Bohemian Star list.
0: Police are investigating a traffic accident in Chuen Wan last night in which a man died and a woman was injured. Just after half past nine, a 69-year-old man reportedly collapsed while driving a coach along Castle Peak Road, Tin Cao. The coach then lost control and hit the curb. The driver was rushed to Yan Chai Hospital, where he was certified dead about an hour later. A 23-year-old woman was also sent to Yan Chai Hospital. She had a head injury but was conscious. The U.S. Supreme Court has reaffirmed that children born on American soil are U.S. citizens, rejecting U.S. President Donald Trump's effort to limit birthright citizenship through executive order. The ruling marked a major defeat for Trump's January 2025 order. It had sought to narrow the scope of citizenship guaranteed under the 14th Amendment. Elora Mukherjee is a law professor at Columbia Law School.
4: Today's decision marks a striking rebuke against President Trump's executive order that purported to limit birthright citizenship. Now, every court in the United States has ruled against the president on this issue.
0: In a post on social media, U.S. President Donald Trump described the Supreme Court ruling on birthright citizenship as being, quote, too bad for the country. He said Congress should act, saying no long and unwieldy constitutional amendment was necessary. And in sports at the World Cup, a brace from

0: Kylian Mbappe and a Michael Olise goal eased France through to the last 16 as they beat Sweden 3-0 to set up a clash with Paraguay. And in the early game, Erling Haaland's late goal also secured Norway's place in the last 16 as they beat Ivory Coast 2-1 in Texas. Norway go on to play Brazil on Sunday. Norway's head coach Ståle Solbakken had this to say about Haaland.
1: I think he's the greatest goal scorer in the world. I think there's no doubt about that. And you know that today he wasn't that much involved, but you know always that you, if you get that chance, I think he had one big chance in the first half and obviously scored the winning goal again.
0: And the weather forecast, sunny periods and a few showers, very hot during the day today. Looking ahead, very hot as well during the day tomorrow. Right now, the very hot weather warning and the amber heat stress at work signals are both in effect. 31 degrees Celsius to humidity 76%. The news from RTHK.
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3: Travelers heading for the mainland during the holidays are reminded to avoid crossing boundary control points at peak hours and plan their journeys in advance. Use rail services as far as possible. Those using other public transport like shuttle buses, cross-boundary coaches or local public transport calling at the Heng Yun Wai Boundary Control Point, the Hong Kong Zhuhai Macau Bridge Hong Kong Port, the Lok Ma Chau Spur Line or the Shenzhen Bay Port should also avoid travelling at peak hours.

Hello and welcome to the second hour of today's Non-Stop Classics here on Radio 4 with me, Stacey Rodder. We're going to begin this hour of the programme with the Bacchanal from Wagner's Tannhäuser, a piece of music that's a celebration of erotic enchantment and indulgence, and we're going to hear it played by the Berlin Philharmonic, conducted by Herbert von Karajan.

We've just heard the Bacchanal from Wagner's Tannhäuser, played by the Berlin Philharmonic, conducted by Herbert von Karajan. We're next going to be hearing the overture to Nabucco by Verdi. Verdi's imagination was fired by some lines in the libretto, lines that express the despair of the captive Hebrews in Babylon, and this inspired him to compose the opera. The Hebrews' Lament, Chorus of the Hebrew Slaves, has remained perhaps the most celebrated of all of Verdi's choruses. The overture consists of a potpourri of melodies, mostly in march rhythms, taken from the opera. We're going to hear the overture played by the New Philharmonia Orchestra, conducted by Riccardo Muti.

0: We've just heard the overture to Verdi's Nabucco, played by the New Philharmonia Orchestra, conducted by Riccardo Muti.
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0: We're going to complete this hour of the program with J.S. Bach's Peasant Cantata BWV 212. The story depicts, with witty humor and considerable charm, the exchanges of a courting couple employed by an estate. The man, bold in his advances, fond of beer, and not perhaps generously endowed with intelligence, has his mind on little else but getting together with his sweetheart. She, on the other hand, is bright, dislikes vulgarity, and is anxious to better

herself. But she's fond of him and will doubtless throw in her lot with him sooner or later. We're going to hear the Peasant Cantata, performed by the bass David Thomas and soprano Emma Kirkby, accompanied by the Academy of Ancient Music, conducted by Christopher Hogwood.

0: 我们刚刚欣赏过是 J.S. 巴克所写的清唱剧《我们来了个新地主》，由女高音卻比、男低音大卫汤马士和贺活特所领导的古乐学院合奏团的成员一起演出。
1: We've been listening to J.S. Bach's Peasant Cantata BWV 212, performed by the bass David Thomas and soprano Emma Kirkby, accompanied by the Academy of Ancient Music, conducted by Christopher Hogwood.

0: on the concert on full repeat this afternoon at 3. The concert, NDR Elbphilharmonie Orchestra, Paavo Järvi and Martin Fürst, recorded live on the 26th of February of this year in the Elbphilharmonie Hamburg. In this concert, we have two of classical music's most exciting figures coming together, Estonian star conductor Paavo Järvi and extraordinary Swedish clarinetist Martin Fürst, who joins the NDR as artist-in-residence for the 2025-26 season. The concert begins with work by Helena Tuuva, and Fürst plays Carl Nielsen's last major orchestral work, his Clarinet Concerto. Tchaikovsky's Third completes the program, unique for being his only symphony written in a major key, with its optimistic character standing out from his darker, more neurotic later works.
1: 日落時打開新一章節，逢星期一至五傍晚5至7，戚家榮，日落節。

0: RTHK, the news at 12 with Ben Che. General Secretary of the Communist Party of China Central Committee Xi Jinping says China has been recognized as a builder of world peace and a defender of international order. Xi, who is also China's president, was addressing a gathering in Beijing to mark the 105th anniversary of the party. He spoke through an interpreter.
1: The party always stands on the right side of history and stands on the side of human progress, and with its tireless endeavor has profoundly changed the trajectory and dynamics of the world. Today, the party is leading the people in advancing Chinese modernization, creating a new form of human advancement, and expanding the pathway of developing countries toward modernization.
0: Xi also said long-term prosperity and stability in Hong Kong and Macau are essential for national rejuvenation. He said one country, two systems would be resolutely implemented and that Beijing would ensure that the SARs are effectively governed and that it would support their integration into the nation's overall development. Chief Executive John Lee says Hong Kong's first five-year blueprint will guide the way for the SAR's development and that the government will work full speed to complete the plan. He was speaking in an address to mark Hong Kong's SAR Establishment Day.
2: Hong Kong's five-year plan is taken as a vital step towards ensuring economic and social advancement, as an important vehicle for pursuing the vision of people-oriented governance. It covers a wide range of areas concerning people's livelihood and well-being, including the economy, infrastructure, healthcare, education, housing, and so on. We will actively integrate into and serve the overall national development through further reinforcing and enhancing Hong Kong's status as a premier international hub in finance, shipping, trade, and innovation and technology.
0: Earlier, a flag-raising ceremony was held at Golden Bohemia Square in Wan Chai to mark SAR Establishment Day. Janice Lowe reports.
3: The national and Hong Kong SAR flags were raised at 8 a.m. A flypast and a sea parade were conducted by the disciplined services as the national anthem was sung. The chief executive John Lee and his wife, as well as senior government officials, were among those in attendance. Flag-raising ceremonies were also held at the Office of the Commissioner of Foreign Affairs in Hong Kong and at Beijing's liaison office in the SAR.
0: In this year's honors list, three people will receive the SAR's highest award, while a firefighter who lost his life in the deadly Wangfu Court fire is posthumously honored. Wallace Wong has more.
4: Executive counselor and former lawmaker Chan Kim-po is one of those awarded the Grand Bohemia Medal. He was praised for his public service and distinguished achievements in the insurance industry for over 35 years. The other two are economist and former Chinese University Vice Chancellor Lawrence Lau and banker Lam Kong-siu. Firefighter Ho Wei-ho, who made the ultimate sacrifice in the Wangfu Court blaze, is posthumously awarded the Medal for Bravery Gold. Chief Executive John Lee said Ho merited the highest honor and respect. Eight people will receive the Gold Bohemia Star, including lawmaker Gary Chan, head of the Chinese University Dennis Low, and Hospital Authority Chairman Henry Fan. 19 others will receive the Silver Bohemia Star, while 40 made the Bronze Bohemia Star list.
0: In sports, at the World Cup, a brace from Kylian Mbappe and a Michael Olise goal eased France through to the last 16 as they beat Sweden 3-0 to set up a clash with Paraguay. The French captain now has 18 World Cup goals in total, putting him just one behind Lionel Messi's overall record of 19. This fan was at the match in New Jersey.
5: Yeah, it's amazing. 3-0. We are the best. We're gonna just win this World Cup. Let's go!
0: And in the early game, Erling Haaland's late goal also secured Norway's place in the last 16 as they beat Ivory Coast 2-1 in Texas. Norway go on to play Brazil on Sunday. And the weather forecast, very hot with sunny periods this afternoon, mainly cloudy tonight. There will be one or two showers and winds will be moderate east to southeasterly. Looking ahead, sunny periods and a few showers tomorrow. Winds will strengthen and showers will increase gradually on Friday. Right now, the very hot weather warning and the amber heat stress at work signals are both in effect. 32 degrees Celsius, the humidity 73%. The UV warning is at 10, which is very high. The news from RTHK.
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7: 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The fixed penalty for smoking offenses has been increased to $3,000. 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

Hello and welcome to the final hour of today's Non-Stop Classics here on Radio 4 with me, Stacey Rauder. We're going to begin with Balakirev's Scherzo No. 1 in B minor. It was completed in 1856 and received its first publication in the early 60s. The composer himself gave this work its first performance in the same year in a recital in St. Petersburg. There are points of similarity with Chopin's own early Scherzo in B minor. We're going to hear it played by Alexander Paley.

We've been listening to Balakirev's Scherzo No. 1 in B minor, played by Alexander Paley. We're next going to be listening to Giovanni Paisiello's Harp Concerto in A. It's one of a set of keyboard concertos, but adapts beautifully to the harp. Simple in form, it's rich in colour, and it's going to be played by the European Community Chamber Orchestra, conducted by Dimitri Dimitriathis. The soloist is Jasna Corrado-Murlock.

0: We've just heard Giovanni Paisiello's Harp Concerto in A, played by the European Community Chamber Orchestra, conducted by Dimitri Dimitriathis. The soloist was Yasna Corrado Murlock.
1: 欣賞過帕斯艾勞的A大調豎琴協奏曲, 有豎琴演奏家馬拉加聯同歐洲共同體新樂團一起演奏, 在之前還有鋼琴家柏利彈奏巴拉基雷夫的第一號諧約曲。
0: We're going to complete non-stop classics today with George Antheil's Symphony No. 3, The American Symphony. It is a great American symphony and easily takes its place alongside the third symphonies of Antheil's contemporaries Roy Harris and Aaron Copland. By the end of the 1940s, the composer was the third most frequently performed American composer in concert halls after Copland and Barber, but this exalted reputation unfortunately did not survive his early death in 1959. The symphony's hallmarks, big city complexity, open prairie landscapes, memorable tunes, and nervous, incessant rhythms derived from jazz. We're going to hear the Symphony No. 3, played by the Frankfurt Radio Symphony Orchestra, conducted by Hugh Wolff.

0: 安泰爾的第三交響曲。我們欣賞過法蘭克福電台交響樂團在胡爾夫領導下演奏。
1: We've just heard the Symphony No. 3, the American Symphony by George Antheil, played by the Frankfurt Radio Symphony Orchestra, conducted by Hugh Wolff.

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2: Hello, this is Looking Man on Radio 4. Canadian lyric tenor Leopold Simoneau made his Paris opera debut in 1949 in the role of Prince Tamino in Mozart's The Magic Flute. His fine lyric voice, graceful singing, and stylish interpretation made him internationally famous as a Mozart singer, and he was immediately invited to perform Don Giovanni and Così fan tutte at the Aix-en-Provence Festival, Idomeneo at the Glyndebourne Festival, followed by the Salzburg Festival, Edinburgh Festival, the Vienna State Opera, La Scala Theatre of Milan, the Royal Opera House of London, Lyric Opera of Chicago, and the Metropolitan Opera of New York, all featuring him in the major operatic roles of Mozart. Everywhere he sang, Simoneau was critically acclaimed to be the greatest Mozartian tenor of his age. He was also described as the poet among tenors, a singer with

an angelic, fine, silvery tone, who could also produce dramatic effects with his immaculate voice production technique and dynamic control. He made 5 complete Mozart opera recordings and won the prestigious Grand Prix du Disque for a Mozart recital in 1961.

on Concert on 4 tonight at 8. The concert, Grandeur and Finesse, Diversity and Fusion, the Shanghai Symphony Orchestra's 2023-24 season opening concert, recorded live at the Shanghai Symphony Hall Concert Hall, Shanghai, on the 10th of September 2023. Here, Zhou Tian's Metropolis, inspired by a Tang Dynasty poem remembering a thousand years of Yue, strives to depict a thousand-year-old city through a rich symphonic language rooted in the Chinese pentatonic tradition. Bernstein's West Side Story, a signature piece for concertmaster Lu Ming, brims with the dynamism and cultural tensions of multicultural exchange through the lens of this quintessential New Yorker. CZ plays Rachmaninoff's Piano Concerto No. 3, often deemed the most challenging concerto in the repertoire. Yu Long conducts.

0: RTHK, the news at 1 with Ben Che. The top stories. Xi Jinping says China has been recognized as a builder of world peace and a defender of international order. The chief executive says Hong Kong's first five-year blueprint will guide the way for the SAR's development as Hong Kong marks SAR Establishment Day. And at the World Cup, Mexico, France and Norway head into the round of 16. General Secretary of the Communist Party of China Central Committee Xi Jinping says China has been recognized as a builder of world peace and a defender of international order. Xi, who is also China's president, was addressing a gathering in Beijing to mark the 105th anniversary of the party. He spoke through an interpreter.
1: The party always stands on the right side of history and stand on the side of human progress, and with its tireless endeavor has profoundly changed the trajectory and dynamics of the world. Today, the party is leading the people in advancing Chinese modernization, creating a new form of human advancement, and expanding the pathway of developing countries toward modernization.
0: Xi also said long-term prosperity and stability in Hong Kong and Macau are essential for national rejuvenation. He said one country, two systems would be resolutely implemented and that Beijing would ensure that the SARs are effectively governed and that it would support their integration into the nation's overall development. Chief Executive John Lee says Hong Kong's first five-year blueprint will guide the way for the SAR's development and that the government will work full speed to complete the plan. He was speaking in an address to mark Hong Kong SAR Establishment Day.
2: Hong Kong's five-year plan is taken as a vital step towards ensuring economic and social advancement, as an important vehicle for pursuing the vision of people-oriented governance. It covers a wide range of areas concerning people's livelihood and well-being, including the economy, infrastructure, healthcare, education, housing, and so on. We will actively integrate into and serve the overall national development through further reinforcing and enhancing Hong Kong's status as a premier international hub in finance, shipping, trade, and innovation and technology.
0: Earlier, a flag-raising ceremony was held at Golden Bohemia Square in Wan Chai to mark SAR Establishment Day. Janice Lowe reports.
3: The national and Hong Kong SAR flags were raised at 8 a.m. A flypast and a sea parade were conducted by the disciplined services as the national anthem was sung. The chief executive John Lee and his wife, as well as senior government officials, were among those in attendance. Flag-raising ceremonies were also held at the Office of the Commissioner of Foreign Affairs in Hong Kong and at Beijing's liaison office in the SAR.
0: In this year's honors list, three people will receive the SAR's highest award, while a firefighter who lost his life in the deadly Wangfu Court fire is posthumously honored. Wallace Wong has more.
4: Executive Councillor and former lawmaker Chan Kim-po is one of those awarded the Grand Bohemia Medal. He was praised for his public service and distinguished achievements in the insurance industry for over 35 years. The other two are economist and former Chinese University Vice Chancellor Lawrence Lau and banker Lam Kong-siu. Firefighter Ho Wei-ho, who made the ultimate sacrifice in the Wangfu Court blaze, is posthumously awarded the Medal for Bravery Gold. Chief Executive John Lee said Ho merited the highest honor and respect. Eight people will receive the Gold Bohemian Star, including lawmaker Gary Chan, head of the Chinese University Dennis Low, and Hospital Authority Chairman Henry Fan. 19 others will receive the Silver Bohemian Star, while 40 made the Bronze Bohemian Star list.
0: And the weather forecast for this afternoon and tonight. Very hot with sunny periods this afternoon, mainly cloudy tonight. There will be one or two showers and winds will be moderate east to southeasterly. Looking ahead, sunny periods and a few showers tomorrow. Winds will strengthen and showers will increase gradually on Friday. There will be swells. It's going to be windy with occasional heavy showers and squally thunderstorms on Saturday, and the weather will remain unsettled early next week. Right now, the very hot weather warning and the amber heat stress at work warnings are both in effect. The UV warning is currently at 11, which is extreme. At the observatory, 33 degrees Celsius, the relative humidity standing at 71%. RTHK, the time is now 5 minutes past one. A number of discounts and free offers are available to mark SAR Establishment Day. These include free rides on trams and several ferry routes, such as the one between Wan Chai and Chim Sha Tsui. This woman and her son were about to take the ferry.
4: We're taking a few types of public transport. We'll cross the harbor for the tram. People seem more eager to go out and shop. The streets were bustling and the atmosphere was better than usual.
0: There are also discounts at over 3,400 restaurants and eateries. This customer said he would buy items he rarely orders. He was asked how much he would spend.
5: I think over $100 for breakfast. I will order items that I rarely order, special drinks. I think the atmosphere was really good. I am very happy. It felt like everyone was celebrating together.
0: Police are investigating a traffic accident in Chuen Wan last night in which a man died and a woman was injured. Just after 9:30, a 69-year-old man reportedly collapsed while driving a coach along Castle Peak Road, Ting Kau. The coach then lost control and hit the curb. The driver was rushed to Yan Chai Hospital, where he was certified dead about an hour later. A 23-year-old woman was also sent to Yan Chai Hospital. She had a head injury but was conscious. Turning overseas, the U.S. Supreme Court has reaffirmed that children born on American soil are U.S. citizens, rejecting U.S. President Donald Trump's effort to limit birthright citizenship through executive order. The ruling marked a major defeat for Trump's January 2025 order. It had sought to narrow the scope of citizenship guaranteed under the 14th Amendment. Elora Mukherjee is a law professor at Columbia Law School.
6: Today's decision marks a striking rebuke against President Trump's executive order that purported to limit birthright citizenship. Now, every court in the United States has ruled against the president on this issue.
0: In a post on social media, U.S. President Donald Trump described the Supreme Court ruling on birthright citizenship as being, quote, too bad for the country. He said Congress should act, saying no long and unwieldy constitutional amendment was necessary. South Korea's parliament has approved the appointment of Han Seong-suk as prime minister. The former chief executive of South Korean internet giant Naver has been serving as cabinet minister for small and medium enterprises under President Lee Jae-myung. Han is expected to lead the country's AI transformation. To finance now, Japanese business sentiment has climbed to an 8-year high, bolstering the case for more rate hikes. That's according to the Bank of Japan's quarterly Tankang survey. The headline index, which tracks sentiment among big manufacturers, rose to plus 22 in June from plus 17 in March. That beat market forecasts of plus 16. It's the highest level since March 2018. To sports at the World Cup, Mexico brushed aside Ecuador 2-0 to head into the last 16. The match in Mexico City had earlier been delayed for an hour due to stormy weather. Mexico will now play either England or the Democratic Republic of Congo on Sunday. In New Jersey, a brace from Kylian Mbappe and a Michael Olise goal eased France through to the last 16 as they beat Sweden 3-0 to set up a clash with Paraguay. The French captain now has 18 World Cup goals in total, putting him just one behind Lionel Messi's overall record of 19. This fan was at the match.
7: Yeah, it's amazing. 3-0. We are the best. We're going to just win this World Cup. Let's go!
0: In the early game in Texas, Erling Haaland's late goal secured a 2-1 victory for Norway over Ivory Coast. Norway will now play Brazil on Sunday. Norwegian head coach Ståle Solbakken had this to say about Haaland.
8: I think he's the greatest goal scorer in the world. I think there's no doubt about that. And you know that today he wasn't that much involved, but you know always that you, if you get that chance, I think he had one big chance in the first half and obviously scored the winning goal again.
0: And to end the news, the top stories again. Xi Jinping says China has been recognized as a builder of world peace and a defender of international order. The chief executive says Hong Kong's first 5-year blueprint will guide the way for the SAR's development as Hong Kong marks SAR Establishment Day. And at the World Cup, Mexico, France and Norway head into the round of 16. That's the news from RTHK.

0: the past weeks, Classical Music 947 Channel Shanghai Media Group, one of the largest fine music radio stations in China, has generously shared brilliant concerts with us. This week, we'll be enjoying the last of these programs in this series, Passione Italiana, bringing together a selection of celebrated excerpts from Italian opera performed by the New Classical Chamber Orchestra led by young conductor Jinyu Kuang, alongside postgraduate students and young faculty members from the Vocal and Opera Department of the Shanghai Conservatory of Music. Through solos and duets, the program showcases the rich emotional range of operatic expression across the classical and romantic eras. Spanning genres from opera buffa to verismo, these works highlight not only the distinctive character of each style, but also the dramatic intensity and artistic power that vocal ensembles can achieve on the operatic stage. Join us for a musical connection, Shanghai and Hong Kong in unison, Passione Italiana, on Concert on 4 Repeat this coming Thursday, July 2nd at 3 p.m.
1: Shanghai 交响乐团多年来由指挥家余龙带领，逐渐成为受国际关注的顶尖乐团。在接下来的四台音乐会，我们就会欣赏到他们2023-24乐季的开幕音乐会，演出以周天的都会揭开序幕，是一首受到中国唐代诗作启发写成的音乐，透过植根于中国五声音阶的交响语言，描绘一座拥有千年历史的城市风貌。随后乐团的小提琴首席柳明会加入演奏伯恩斯坦《梦断城西》组曲由布隆改编的版本，而著名钢琴家佐章会压轴出场，送上拉赫曼尼诺夫光芒四射的 D 小调第三钢琴协奏曲。这场上海交响乐团的音乐会今晚8点，四台音乐会

on Concert en Bois on Thursday night at 8. The concert, NDR Elbphilharmonie Orchestra, Shakespeare Forever, recorded live on the 22nd of March of this year in the Elbphilharmonie Hamburg. This program revolves almost entirely around William Shakespeare. After all, the English playwright has inspired more composers and musical genres throughout history than almost anyone else. American conductor James Gaffigan follows this trail on his return to the NDR Elbphilharmonie Orchestra with Richard Strauss's Macbeth, Mendelssohn's Overture to A Midsummer Night's Dream, and a selection of music from Romeo and Juliet by Prokofiev. Also on the program is a work by Gorzina Batsevich, whose viola concerto will feature Lawrence Power as soloist. On Concert en Bois tonight at 8. The concert, Grandeur and Finesse, Diversity and Fusion, the Shanghai Symphony Orchestra's 2023-24 season opening concert, recorded live at the Shanghai Symphony Hall Concert Hall, Shanghai, on the 10th of September 2023. Here, Zhou Tian's Metropolis, inspired by a Tang Dynasty poem remembering a thousand years of Yue, strives to depict a thousand-year-old city through a rich symphonic language rooted in the Chinese pentatonic tradition. Bernstein's West Side Story, a signature piece for concertmaster Lu Ming, brims with the dynamism and cultural tensions of multicultural exchange through the lens of this quintessential New Yorker. ZZ plays Rachmaninoff's Piano Concerto No. 3, often deemed the most challenging concerto in the repertoire. Yu Long conducts.

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1: We opened the section with some magic fire music from Wagner's Die Walküre. This arrangement was by Louis Brassin, and on the piano was Nikolai Lugansky. After that, we had the mezzo Marie-Nicole Lemieux, accompanied by Les Siècles, and conducted by François-Xavier Roth, singing for us Gustav Mahler's The Lonely Man in Autumn from Das Lied von der Erde. The Song of the Earth. Finally, we had Richard Strauss's Ruhe, meine Seele, Rest, my soul, and Heimliche Erforderung, Secret Invitation. The soprano was Louise Alder, and she was accompanied by the Finnish Radio Symphony Orchestra, led by Nicholas Collin.
2: Delight in a Bite, Tina Ma.
0: 接下来我们听下法国音乐了。

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1: This section opened with Reynaldo Hahn's Tindari from Étude Latine. The lovely soprano was Véronique Jans, and she was accompanied by Susan Manoff on the piano. After that, we had the third movement of Maurice Ravel's piano trio in A minor, as performed by the Nash Ensemble. At the very end of the section, we had España, the Rhapsody for Orchestra, composed by Emmanuel Chabrier.John Wilson led the Sinfonia of London in that performance.
0: 咁我哋听过好几首色彩迷人嘅法国音乐之后咧，今集一时之选亦都要结束啦。为你作英语节目介绍嘅系 Jessica 吴艺晴啊，我系马莹莹，多谢你收听啊。咁我哋下次再见啦。

0: Beyond the grand concert halls and centuries of tradition, what is it that really moves us? When conductor Robert Ames dropped by the studio, he reminded us that making music together goes back to our very roots.
1: It's kind of, there's something caveman about the whole experience, you know? Thousands of years ago, people sitting around a fire, banging on a rock together to a tempo. And there's something about that that's still in orchestral music in a much more advanced, nuanced way. But it's this kind of universal feeling that you get when you see an orchestra performing together.
0: From world-class conductors to brilliant instrumentalists, we love bringing you into the minds and worlds of the artists making music come alive today. 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

0: RTHK, the news at 2 with Ben Che. General Secretary of the Communist Party of China Central Committee Xi Jinping says China has been recognized as a builder of world peace and a defender of international order. Xi, who is also China's president, was addressing a gathering in Beijing to mark the 105th anniversary of the party. He spoke through an interpreter.
1: The party always stands on the right side of history and stands on the side of human progress, and with its tireless endeavor has profoundly changed the trajectory and dynamics of the world. Today, the party is leading the people in advancing Chinese modernization, creating a new form of human advancement, and expanding the pathway of developing countries toward modernization.
0: Xi also said long-term prosperity and stability in Hong Kong and Macau are essential for national rejuvenation. He said one country, two systems would be resolutely implemented and that Beijing would ensure that the SARs are effectively governed and that it would support their integration into the nation's overall development. Chief Executive John Lee says Hong Kong's first five-year blueprint will guide the way for the SAR's development and that the governments will work full speed to complete the plan. He was speaking in an address to mark Hong Kong SAR Establishment Day.
2: Hong Kong's five-year plan is taken as a vital step towards ensuring economic and social advancement, as an important vehicle for pursuing the vision of people-oriented governance. It covers a wide range of areas concerning people's livelihood and well-being, including the economy, infrastructure, healthcare, education, housing, and so on. We will actively integrate into and serve the overall national development through further reinforcing and enhancing Hong Kong's status as a premier international hub in finance, shipping, trade, and innovation and technology.
0: Earlier, a flag-raising ceremony was held at Golden Bohemia Square in Wan Chai to mark SAR Establishment Day. Here's Janice Low.
3: The national and Hong Kong SAR flags were raised at 8 a.m. A flypass and a sea parade were conducted by the disciplined services as the national anthem was sung. The chief executive John Lee and his wife, as well as senior government officials, were among those in attendance. Flag-raising ceremonies were also held at the Office of the Commissioner of Foreign Affairs in Hong Kong and at Beijing's liaison office in the SAR.
0: A number of discounts and free offers are available to mark SAR Establishment Day. These include free rides on trams and several ferry routes, such as the one between Wan Chai and Tsim Sha Tsui. This woman and her son were about to take the ferry.
4: We're taking a few types of public transport. We'll cross the harbor for the tram. People seem more eager to go out and shop. The streets were bustling and the atmosphere was better than usual.
0: And in sports, at the Football World Cup, Mexico brushed aside Ecuador 2-0 to head into last 16. The match in Mexico City had earlier been delayed for an hour due to stormy weather. Mexico will now play either England or the Democratic Republic of Congo on Sunday. In New Jersey, a brace from Kylian Mbappe and a Michael Olise goal eased France through to the last 16 as they beat Sweden 3-0 to set up a clash with Paraguay. The French captain now has 18 World Cup goals in total, putting him just one behind Lionel Messi's overall record of 19. This fan was at the match.
5: Yeah, it's amazing. 3-0. We are the best. We're going to just win this World Cup. Let's go!
0: And in the early game in Texas, Erling Haaland's late goal secured a 2-1 victory for Norway over Ivory Coast. Norway will now play Brazil on Sunday. Norwegian head coach Ståle Solbakken had this to say about Haaland.
6: I think he's the greatest goal scorer in the world. I think there's no doubt about that. And you know that today he wasn't that much involved, but you know always that you, if you get that chance, I think he had one big chance in the first half and obviously scored the winning goal again.
0: And the weather forecast, very hot with sunny periods this afternoon, mainly cloudy tonight. There will be one or two showers. Winds will be moderate east to southeasterly. Looking ahead, sunny periods and a few showers tomorrow. Winds will strengthen and showers will increase gradually on Friday. Right now, the very hot weather warning and the amber heat stress at work signals are both in effect. 32 degrees Celsius, the relative humidity 70%. The news from RTHK.
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0: RTHK, the news at 3 with Azam Khan. General Secretary of the Communist Party of China Central Committee Xi Jinping says China has been recognized as a builder of world peace and a defender of international order. Xi, who is also China's president, was addressing a gathering in Beijing to mark the 105th anniversary of the party. He spoke through an interpreter.
1: The party always stands on the right side of history and stand on the side of human progress, and with its tireless endeavor has profoundly changed the trajectory and dynamics of the world. Today, the party is leading the people in advancing Chinese modernization, creating a new form of human advancement, and expanding the pathway of developing countries toward modernization.
0: She also said long-term prosperity and stability in Hong Kong and Macau are essential for national rejuvenation. He said one country, two systems would be resolutely implemented and that Beijing would ensure that the SARs are effectively governed and that it would support their integration into the nation's overall development. Chief Executive John Lee says Hong Kong's first five-year blueprint will guide the way for the SAR's development and that the government will work full speed to complete the plan.

0: He was speaking in an address to mark Hong Kong SAR Establishment Day.
1: Hong Kong's five-year plan is taken as a vital step towards ensuring economic and social advancement, as an important vehicle for pursuing the vision of people-oriented governance. It covers a wide range of areas concerning people's livelihood and well-being, including the economy, infrastructure, healthcare, education, housing, and so on. We will actively integrate into and serve the overall national development through further reinforcing and enhancing Hong Kong's status as a premier international hub in finance, shipping, trade, and innovation and technology.
0: Earlier, a flag-raising ceremony was held at Golden Bohemia Square in Wan Chai to mark the SAR Establishment Day. Janice Lo reports.
2: The national and Hong Kong SAR flags were raised at 8 a.m. A flypast and a sea parade were conducted by the disciplined services as the national anthem was sung. The chief executive Zhang Li and his wife, as well as senior government officials, were among those in attendance. Flag-raising ceremonies were also held at the Office of the Commissioner of Foreign Affairs in Hong Kong and at Beijing's liaison office in the SAR.
0: A number of discounts and free offers are available to mark SAR Establishment Day. These include free rides on trams and several ferry routes, such as one between Wan Chai and Tsim Sha Tsui. This woman and her son were about to take the ferry.
3: We are taking a few types of public transport. We'll cross the harbor for the tram. People seem more eager to go out and shop. The streets were bustling and the atmosphere was better than usual.
0: There are also discounts at over 3,400 restaurants and eateries. This customer said he would buy items he rarely orders. He was asked how much he would spend.
4: I think over $100 for breakfast. I will order items that I rarely order, special drinks. I think the atmosphere was really good. I am very happy. It felt like everyone was celebrating together.
0: Scientists say the world's oceans just experienced the hottest June on record and could set fresh highs in the months ahead as El Nino and climate change drive temperatures even higher. The European Union's Copernicus Marine Service says global average sea surface temperatures in June were 20.98 Celsius, beating the previous records of 2023 and 2024. The record capped 6 months of near unprecedented ocean warmth in 2026, with prolonged marine heat waves. Average sea temperatures in the first half of the year were 20.04 Celsius, slightly below the high set in the same period in 2024. Some World Cup action, and Mexico brushed aside Ecuador 2-0 to head into the last 16. The match in Mexico City had earlier been delayed for an hour due to stormy weather. Mexico will now play either England or the Democratic Republic of Congo. That match is set to kick off at midnight. A look at the weather. Very hot with sunny periods in the afternoon. Cloudy tonight. There'll be one or two showers. Moderate east to southeasterly winds. Looking ahead, sunny periods and showers tomorrow as well. The very hot weather warning is in effect. The heat stress at work warning is amber. The current temperature is 33 degrees. The relative humidity 69%. The news from RTHK.

Hello and welcome to Concert on 4 and to the concert NDR Elbphilharmonie Orchestra, Paavo Järvi and Martin Frost, recorded live on the 26th of February this year in the Elbphilharmonie Hamburg. In this concert, we have two of classical music's most exciting figures come together, Estonian star conductor Paavo Järvi and extraordinary Swedish clarinetist Martin Frost, who joins the NDR as artist-in-residence for the 2025-26 season. Since 2019, Paavo Järvi has served as music director of the Tonhalle Orchestra Zurich and since 2004 as artistic director of the German Chamber Philharmonic Bremen. From the 2028-29 season, he will become chief conductor and artistic advisor of the London Philharmonic Orchestra. Martin Frost is widely recognized as an artist who constantly seeks new ways to challenge and reshape the classical music arena. His repertoire encompasses mainstream clarinet works as well as a number of contemporary pieces that he has personally championed. Winner of the 2014

0: Léonie Sonning Music Prize, one of the world's highest musical honors, First was the first clarinetist to be given the award and joins a prestigious list of previous recipients, including Stravinsky. The concert begins with a work by Helena Tulva, one of the most original voices in contemporary Estonian music, and First plays Carl Nielsen's last major orchestral work, his clarinet concerto. Tchaikovsky's Third Symphony completes the program, unique for being his only symphony written in a major key, with its optimistic character standing out from his darker, more neurotic later works. I'm Stacey Rotter, and my co-host in Cantonese is Yun Kuan Yu.
1: 你好，欢迎收听四台音乐会。 刚才的英文旁述是我的同事劳迪斯，我是中文旁述姚润坤。今场演出是德国北部电台奕北爱乐厅乐团巴夫若菲与霍罗斯特，是2026年2月26号汉堡奕北爱乐厅录音。今场演出，德国北部电台奕北爱乐厅乐团会同两位炙手可热的古典音乐巨星合作，分别是爱沙尼亚指挥巴夫若菲同埋瑞典丹皇管演奏家霍罗斯特。 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
0: Born in Tartu in 1972, Helena Tulva is one of the most original voices in contemporary Estonian music, particularly thanks to the subtlety of her work with sound. Her work takes its title from Shakespeare's Sonnet 116 about love. Love, however, is here a fixed points a beacon in the night. The second quatrain even makes love the North Star of hearts and lovers. Shakespeare resolutely turns to the vocabulary of sailors, that of landmarks and of astronomical navigation. But what interests her even more in this poetic image is the wandering bark, a boat that wanders on the waves. Does it have a specific destination? Who knows? And her piece is

titled Wandering Bach. This image of a frail skiff at the mercy of the elements is also linked by the Estonian composer to evoke the imagery of her piece by a series of works by Odilon Redon, a French painter fascinated by the sea. Designated under the generic title of Mysterious Boat, these works across various media feature the same motif varied in multiple ways. A small wooden boat rigged with a gaff or a trapezoidal sail, in which two figures, often close together, are depicted. In some, and here we find the reference to Shakespeare's verses, a diffused light appears in the background, a sunrise piercing the twilight or crossing a threatening sky. In any case, it must be admitted that a certain French spirit of orchestration seems to permeate her score, which demonstrates an admirable exploration of timbres and their interplay.

0: We've been listening to Helena Tulva's Wandering Bach, played by the NDR Elbphilharmonie Orchestra, conducted by Pavel Järvi.
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0: Carl Nielsen, who had already developed a distinctively individual musical language in his six symphonies, shows another facet of his unconventional talent in his last major orchestral work, the Clarinet Concerto, Opus 57. It is probably primarily thanks to Nielsen's unique artistic personality that the clarinet, that pillar of nostalgic, warm, romantic beauty celebrated from Mozart to Brahms, can be heard here in a completely different light. Nielsen said the clarinet can be at once warm-hearted and completely hysterical, gentle as balm, and screaming like a streetcar on a poorly lubricated track. In fact, in Nielsen's clarinet concerto, not only the drum but also the solo instrument itself becomes a wild beast. It all begins quite calmly. The cellos and double basses march forward cautiously with the melody, though after just a few notes they veer off in a harmonically unexpected direction. Nevertheless, the beginning presents itself as a traditional fugato into which the solo clarinet enters as a third voice, both unobtrusively and logically. A little later, however, the logic is already disrupted. A hysterical dialogue between orchestra and soloist is unleashed. Then the drum joins in and engages in a kind of duel with the clarinet. From this point on, at the latest, the beautiful order of the opening bars is gone. The music increasingly resembles a debate with notes. In the further course of the single movement concerto, which is divided into four sections, solo passages from the clarinet alternate with fierce clashes between soloist and orchestra. At times, the horn and bassoon create melodic islands, but the drum always incites new battles. At the very end, however, peace reigns. Soft as balm, the soul of the clarinet dissolves into the high, delicate F major sounds of the strings. The soloist is Martin Furst. International Classical Music Awards voted him their 2022 Artist of the Year for his innovative global career, his impressive discography, and his philanthropy. He joins the NDR Elbphilharmonie Orchestra under Pavel Järvi for Nielsen's Clarinet Concerto, Opus 57.

0: We've been listening to the NDR Elbphilharmonie Orchestra, conducted by Paavo Järvi, with Nielsen's Clarinet Concerto, Opus 57. The soloist was Martin Fürst.
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2: C sharp. I'm sustaining mezzo piano, piano. Yeah. You sustain. Perfect. It's another key, so I have to think a little.

0: That was an encore from Martin Fust of his take on Nature Boy.
1: 刚才是单簧管演奏家霍罗斯特为观众即兴加奏自己的作品，名为 Nature Boy。 为音乐会作结的是柴可夫斯基唯一以大调写成而且有五个乐章的 D 大调第三交响曲，重心在正中间第三乐章的悲伤的行板 Andante Allegro。 乐章的前后是谐乐曲，还有迂回曲折的第一和第五乐章形成完美对称。第一乐章开始得悲伤而严肃，但渐入佳境，而第二就是阳光而随和的兰德勒民族舞曲 Lentler。 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
0: This concert concludes with Tchaikovsky's Third Symphony, the only one set in a major key and having five movements. The most substantial movement is at the center, the Andante Allegro, with scherzos either side and meandering first and last movements to exact a degree of symmetry. The first movement's somber and mournful opening gives way to increasingly cheerful music. The second movement is a sunny and easygoing Landler. The third movement has mournful solos for bassoon and horn and passages of achingly beautiful melody. It's followed by a glittery scherzo, which many writers compare to Mendelssohn's musical depictions of fairies in his A Midsummer Night's Dream. The shortest of Tchaikovsky's finales, the fifth movement, seizes the listener not letting go until it has impressed with a forceful polonaise, hence the name Polish, which progresses forward to an optimistic end. And the third symphony of Tchaikovsky, Polish, is played now by the NDR Elbphilharmonie Orchestra, conducted by Paweł Järwi.

0: We've been listening to Tchaikovsky's Symphony No. 3 in D, Opus 29, played by the NDR Elk Philharmony Orchestra, conducted by Pavel Yavi.
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0: This concert on four NDR Elbe Philharmony Orchestra, Pavel Yavi and Martin Fürst, was recorded live on the 26th of February this year in the Elbe Philharmony Hamburg. The program producer and Cantonese presenter was Yun Kuan Yu. I'm Stacey Rodder. Thank you for joining us and goodbye.

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0: RTHK, the news at 5 with Azam Khan. President Xi Jinping says the Communist Party of China must keep pace with changing circumstances while safeguarding the advances it's made. Addressing a gathering in Beijing to mark the 105th anniversary of the party, Xi called on the party to coordinate better to tackle domestic and international challenges.
1: 顺应发展潮流.
2: We must follow the trend of development and always stand at the forefront of the times. The party, with a high degree of historical consciousness and a broad global vision, must clearly grasp China's national conditions and the themes of the times, actively recognize change, respond to change and seek change, and forge ahead with determination. China's development is currently in a period in which strategic opportunities and risks and challenges coexist, and uncertain and unpredictable factors are increasing.
0: Xi also said long-term prosperity and stability in Hong Kong and Macau are essential for national rejuvenation. He said one country, two systems would be resolutely implemented, and that Beijing would ensure that the SARs are effectively governed and that it would support their integration into the nation's overall development. Chief Executive John Lee says Hong Kong's first five-year blueprint will guide the way for the SAR's development and that the government will work full speed to complete the plan. He was speaking in an address to mark Hong Kong SAR Establishment Day.
3: Hong Kong's five-year plan is taken as a vital step towards ensuring economic and social advancement, as an important vehicle for pursuing the vision of people-oriented governance. It covers a wide range of areas concerning people's livelihood and well-being, including the economy, infrastructure, healthcare, education, housing, and so on. We will actively integrate into and serve the overall national development through further reinforcing and enhancing Hong Kong's status as a premier international hub in finance, shipping, trade, and innovation and technology.
0: Earlier, a flag-raising ceremony was held at Golden Bohemia Square in Wan Chai to mark SAR Establishment Day. Janice Lowe reports.
4: The national and Hong Kong SAR flags were raised at 8 a.m. A flypast and a sea parade were conducted by the disciplined services as the national anthem was sung. The chief executive, John Lee, and his wife, as well as senior government officials, were among those in attendance. Flag-raising ceremonies were also held at the Office of the Commissioner of Foreign Affairs in Hong Kong and at Beijing's liaison office in the SAR.
0: A number of discounts and free offers are available to mark SAR Establishment Day, including discounts at over 3,400 restaurants and eateries. This customer said he would buy items he rarely orders. He was asked how much he would spend.
5: I think breakfast is about 800.

0: I think over $100 for breakfast. I will order items that I rarely order, special drinks. I think the atmosphere was really good. I am very happy. It felt like everyone was celebrating together.
1: After sweeping victories in New York, established the Socialist Democrats as a major political force, a 29-year-old in Colorado has kept the momentum going by ousting an entrenched Democratic incumbent. Ethiopian-born Melad Kiros defeated longtime Democrat Diana DeGrette in Colorado's first congressional district race, a symbolic victory for progressives in a liberal district.
2: You know, we've been working slowly and quietly, but steadfastly for the last over 11 months now, and now it's just been exploding. Socialism is more popular than capitalism for voters of this city. But more than anything, what I would explain is that we already have socialism. It's in our streets, it's in our public schools, it's in our fire stations. What we're fighting for is to extend that kind of guarantee and that security into our health care, into our housing, into our child care and our elder care.
1: The U.S. Supreme Court has reaffirmed that children born on American soil are U.S. citizens, rejecting U.S. President Donald Trump's effort to limit birthright citizenship through executive order. The ruling marked a major defeat for Trump's January 2025 order. It had sought to narrow the scope of citizenship guaranteed under the 14th Amendment. Elora Mukherjee is a law professor at Columbia University.
3: Today's decision marks a striking rebuke against President Trump's executive order that purported to limit birthright citizenship. Now, every court in the United States has ruled against the president on this issue.
1: Look at the weather. Cloudy with a few showers. Minimum temperature about 28 degrees tomorrow morning. It'll be very hot with sunny periods during the day with a maximum temperature around 33 degrees. Moderate east to southeasterly winds. The very hot weather warning is in effect. The heat stress at work warning is amber. The current temperature is 32 degrees Celsius. The relative humidity 73%. The news from RTHK.
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1: You've just heard a composition by Wilhelm Friedemann Bach, his duet for two flutes number one in E minor, with Carl Schutz and Eva Amsler on the flute.

0: You are listening to Mankind from Tan Dun's Symphony 1997 Heaven Earth Mankind with Yo-Yo Ma on the cello. He was accompanied by the China Imperial Bells Ensemble, the Yips Children's Choir, and the Hong Kong Philharmonic Orchestra, led by the composer Tan Dun himself.
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6: 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In Radio 4's One Night in Paris, a time traveler's music journey, you'll hear timeless chansons and French impressionist masterpieces, making up a rich sonic tapestry. Soprano Yuki Ip opens with the songs of Edith Piaf. Pianist Vanessa Wong plays Debussy's Preludes. After that, members of the Kong Quartet join her for Fauré's Piano Quartet No. 1. One Night in Paris, a time traveler's music journey, an associated project of the French May Arts Festival. This Friday evening at 8 on Radio 4.

the past weeks, Classical Music 947 Channel Shanghai Media Group, one of the largest fine music radio stations in China, has generously shared brilliant concerts with us. This week, we'll be enjoying the last of these programs in this series, Passione Italiana, bringing together a selection of celebrated excerpts from Italian opera performed by the New Classical Chamber Orchestra led by young conductor Jin Yu Kuang, alongside postgraduate students and young faculty members from the Vocal and Opera Department of the Shanghai Conservatory of Music. Through solos and duets, the program showcases the rich

emotional range of operatic expression across the classical and romantic eras. Spanning genres from opera buffa to verismo, these works highlight not only the distinctive character of each style, but also the dramatic intensity and artistic power that vocal ensembles can achieve on the operatic stage. Join us for a musical connection, Shanghai and Hong Kong in unison, Passione Italiana, on Concert and for Repeat this coming Thursday, July 2nd at 3 p.m.

0: RTHK, the news at 6 with Azam Khan. The top stories. President Xi Jinping calls on Communist Party of China to coordinate better to tackle domestic and international challenges. Chief Executive John Lee hails the country's support for the city as it celebrates its 29th anniversary. And Starry Lee says LegCo will speed up work relating to co-location arrangements of the new Huanggang port. President Xi Jinping says the Communist Party of China must keep pace with changing circumstances while safeguarding the advances it's made. Addressing a gathering in Beijing to mark the 105th anniversary of the party, Xi called on the party to coordinate better to tackle domestic and international challenges.
1: We must follow the trend of development and always stand at the forefront of the times. The party, with a high degree of historical consciousness and a broad global vision, must clearly grasp China's national conditions and the themes of the times, actively recognize change, respond to change and seek change, and forge ahead with determination. China's development is currently in a period in which strategic opportunities and risks and challenges coexist, and uncertain and unpredictable factors are increasing.
0: She also said long-term prosperity and stability in Hong Kong and Macau are essential for national rejuvenation. He said one country, two systems would be resolutely implemented and that Beijing would ensure that the SARs are effectively governed and that it would support their integration into the nation's overall development. Chief Executive John Lee says Hong Kong will hold activities to mark the 105th anniversary of the founding of the Communist Party of China. They will focus on national achievements, such as in the field of aerospace and green transformation. The chief executive was speaking at a launch ceremony.
2: Under the leadership of the Communist Party of China, the central government has always cared for and given strong support to Hong Kong. From the enactment of the Hong Kong National Security Law, the improvement of the electoral system, implementation of the Patriots Administering Hong Kong Principle, to Lai Kai-ying's participation in the National Space Project, and the deepened connection between Hong Kong and the mainland, all these reflect the country's care and support.
0: Meanwhile, Chief Executive John Lee says Hong Kong's first five-year blueprint will guide the way for the SAR's development and that the government will work full speed to complete the plan. He was speaking in an address to mark Hong Kong SAR Establishment Day.
2: Hong Kong's five-year plan is taken as a vital step towards ensuring economic and social advancement, as an important vehicle for pursuing the vision of people-oriented governance. It covers a wide range of areas concerning people's livelihood and well-being, including the economy, infrastructure, healthcare, education, housing, and so on. We will actively integrate into and serve the overall national development through further reinforcing and enhancing Hong Kong's status as a premier international hub in finance, shipping, trade, and innovation and technology.
0: LegCo will speed up its review of local legislation of the new Huanggang port

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1: You heard the first movement of Parry's Symphony No. 4 in E minor, with the London Philharmonic Orchestra, conducted by Matthias Bamert.

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1: That first movement of Borodin's Petite Suite was performed by Philip Fischer on the piano.

0: The conductor Simon Rattle just led the Bavarian Radio Symphony Orchestra in that performance of the second movement of Mahler's Symphony No. 7 in E minor.
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on Concert on 4 tonight at 8. The concert, Grandeur and Finesse, Diversity and Fusion, the Shanghai Symphony Orchestra's 2023-24 season opening concert, recorded live at the Shanghai Symphony Hall Concert Hall, Shanghai, on the 10th of September 2023. Here, Zhou Tian's Metropolis, inspired by a Tang Dynasty poem, Remembering a Thousand Years of Yue, strives to depict a thousand-year-old city through a rich symphonic language rooted in the Chinese pentatonic tradition. Bernstein's West Side Story, a signature piece for concertmaster Lu Ming, brims with the dynamism and cultural tensions of multicultural exchange through the lens of this quintessential New Yorker. ZZ plays Rachmaninoff's Piano Concerto No. 3, often deemed the most challenging concerto in the repertoire. Yu Long conducts.

the past weeks, Classical Music 947 Channel Shanghai Media Group, one of the largest fine music radio stations in China, has generously shared brilliant concerts with us. This week, we'll be enjoying the last of these programs in this series, Passione Italiana, bringing together a selection of celebrated excerpts from Italian opera performed by the New Classical Chamber Orchestra led by young conductor Jinyu Kwong, alongside postgraduate students and young faculty members from the Vocal and Opera Department of the Shanghai Conservatory of Music. Through solos and duets, the program showcases the rich emotional range of operatic expression across the classical and romantic eras. Spanning genres from opera buffa to verismo, these works highlight not only the distinctive character of each style, but also the dramatic intensity and artistic power that vocal ensembles can achieve on the operatic stage. Join us for a musical connection, Shanghai and Hong Kong in unison, Passione Italiana, on Concert and for Repeat this coming Thursday, July 2nd at 3 p.m. Here on Concert on 4, we have been covering the concerts of the Hong Kong Interschools Choral Festival 2026. For their grand finale, we'll be enjoying their Choral Gala Spectacular, featuring the Academy Choir of the Hong Kong Academy for Performing Arts, led by Alex Tam, Noema, led by Sanders Lau, and the HKICF 2026 Guest Choir of the Year, the USC Thornton Chamber Singers, led by Christian Grasses. Join us for the Hong Kong Interschools Choral Festival 2026 Grand Finale, Choral Gala Spectacular, on Concert on 4 Repeat this coming Friday, July 3rd at 3 p.m.

0: RTHK, the news at 7 with Asim Khan. Chief Executive John Lee says Hong Kong's first five-year blueprint will guide the way for the SAR's development and that the government will work full speed to complete the plan. He was speaking in an address to mark Hong Kong SAR Establishment Day.
1: Hong Kong's five-year plan is taken as a vital step towards ensuring economic and social advancement, as an important vehicle for pursuing the vision of people-oriented governance. It covers a wide range of areas concerning people's livelihood and well-being, including the economy, infrastructure, healthcare, education, housing, and so on. We will actively integrate into and serve the overall national development through further reinforcing and enhancing Hong Kong's status as a premier international hub in finance, shipping, trade, and innovation and technology.
0: Earlier, a flag-raising ceremony was held at Golden Bohemia Square in Wan Chai to mark SAR Establishment Day. Janice Lowe reports.
2: The national and Hong Kong SAR flags were raised at 8 a.m. A flypast and a sea parade were conducted by the disciplined services as the national anthem was sung. The Chief Executive John Lee and his wife, as well as senior government officials, were among those in attendance. Flag-raising ceremonies were also held at the Office of the Commissioner of Foreign Affairs in Hong Kong and at Beijing's liaison office in the SAR.
0: A number of discounts and free offers are available to mark SAR Establishment Day. They include free rides on trams and several ferry routes, such as the one between Wan Chai and Tsim Sha Tsui. This woman and her son were about to take the ferry.
3: We're taking a few types of public transport. We'll cross the harbor for the tram. People seem more eager to go out and shop. The streets were bustling and the atmosphere was better than usual.
0: President Xi Jinping says the Communist Party of China must keep pace with changing circumstances while safeguarding the advances it's made. Addressing a gathering in Beijing to mark the 105th anniversary of the party, Xi called on the party to coordinate better to tackle domestic and international challenges.
4: We must follow the trend of development and always stand at the forefront of the times. The party, with a high degree of historical consciousness and a broad global vision, must clearly grasp China's national conditions and the themes of the times, actively recognize change, respond to change and seek change, and forge ahead with determination. China's development is currently in a period in which strategic opportunities and risks and challenges coexist, and uncertain and unpredictable factors are increasing.
0: LegCo will speed up its review of local legislation of the new Huanggang port so that the upgraded checkpoint with a co-location arrangement can come into service as soon as possible. That's according to Legislative Council President Starry Lee, who added that the new port would shorten clearance time to around 5 minutes, facilitating Hong Kong's integration into national development.
5: There should be at least 4 steps before the port officially commences service, including a relevant decision to be made by the State Council, local legislation, a trial run, and finally, announcement of the official opening date. Regarding local legislation, I understand that the SAR government attaches great importance to the issue and will table the relevant bill to the LegCo as soon as possible. The legislature also has a consensus, as people are looking forward to the commencement of the Huanggang port.
0: As Hong Kong marked the 29th anniversary of its return to the motherland today, Lai Ka-ying, the city's first astronaut, displayed the SAR flag aboard the Tiangong space station and expressed gratitude to

0: the motherland, and best wishes to Hong Kong.
1: As the first astronaut from the HKSAR, every day of this mission has filled me with deep pride at being part of our nation's space program. I also sincerely believe that our country's goal of becoming a leading space power not only drives the progress of human civilization, but also contributes to building a better future for all mankind. I also sincerely hope that, with the care and support of our motherland, the HKSAR will become even more prosperous and stable. Let us join hands and work together toward a brighter tomorrow for our motherland and Hong Kong.
0: A look at the weather, cloudy with a few showers, minimum temperature 28 degrees tomorrow morning, very hot with sunny periods during the day, maximum temperature around 33 degrees. The winds will strengthen and the showers will increase gradually on Friday, and there will be swells. The current temperature at the observatory, 31 degrees Celsius. The relative humidity stands at 78%. The news from RTHK.
2: It's nice to go outside in good weather. But before taking part in outdoor activities, check the weather forecast on the My Observatory app. Thunderstorms can develop quickly. One moment it's sunny, the next it's thundery. It'll be even more dangerous if it comes with squalls. If a thunderstorm is approaching, stop the outdoor activities and find a safe shelter. 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Stay safe and enjoy the outdoors.
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2: Hello, this is Liu Kingman on Radio 4. Canadian lyric tenor Léopold Simoneau made his Paris opera debut in 1949 in the role of Prince Tamino in Mozart's The Magic Flute. His fine lyric voice, graceful singing, and stylish interpretation made him internationally famous as a Mozart singer, and he was immediately invited to perform Don Giovanni and Così fan tutte at the Aix-en-Provence Festival, Idomeneo at the Glyndebourn Festival, followed by the Salzburg Festival, Edinburgh Festival, the Vienna State Opera, La Scala Theatre of Milan, the Royal Opera House of London, Lyric Opera of Chicago, and the Metropolitan Opera of New York, all featuring him in the major operatic roles of Mozart. Everywhere he sang, Simoneau was critically acclaimed to be the greatest Mozartian tenor of his age. He was also described as the poet among tenors, a singer with an angelic, fine, silvery tone, who could also produce dramatic effects with his immaculate voice production technique and dynamic control. He made 5 complete Mozart opera recordings and won the prestigious Grand Prix du Disque for a Mozart recital in 1961.

0: It was an unforgettable night. Not here in Hong Kong, not in our time, but in Paris, our old home, a long, long time ago.
1: Join us for a concert that brings you to Paris of days gone by. In Radio 4's One Night in Paris, a time traveler's music journey, you'll hear timeless chansons and French impressionist masterpieces making up a rich sonic tapestry. Soprano Yuki Yip opens with the songs of Edith Piaf. Pianist Vanessa Wong plays Debussy's Preludes. After that, members of the Kong Quartet join her for Fauré's Piano Quartet No. 1. One Night in Paris, a time traveler's music journey, an associated project of the French May Arts Festival. This Friday evening at 8 on Radio 4.

0: THK, the news at 8 with Azam Khan. Chief Executive John Lee says Hong Kong's first five-year blueprint will guide the way for the SAR's development and that the government will work full speed to complete the plan. He was speaking in an address to mark Hong Kong SAR Establishment Day.
1: Hong Kong's five-year plan is taken as a vital step towards ensuring economic and social advancement, as an important vehicle for pursuing the vision of people-oriented governance. It covers a wide range of areas concerning people's livelihood and well-being, including the economy, infrastructure, healthcare, education, housing, and so on. We will actively integrate into and serve the overall national development through further reinforcing and enhancing Hong Kong's status as a premier international hub in finance, shipping, trade, and innovation and technology.
0: Earlier, a flag-raising ceremony was held at Golden Bohemia Square in Wan Chai to mark SAR Establishment Day. Janice Lowe reports.
2: The national and Hong Kong SAR flags were raised at 8 a.m. A flypast and a sea parade were conducted by the disciplined services as the national anthem was sung. The chief executive John Lee and his wife, as well as senior government officials, were among those in attendance. Flag-raising ceremonies were also held at the Office of the Commissioner of Foreign Affairs in Hong Kong and at Beijing's liaison office in the SAR.
0: A number of discounts and free offers are available to mark SAR Establishment Day, including discounts at over 3,400 restaurants and eateries. This customer said he would buy items he rarely orders. He was asked how much he would spend.
3: I think over $100 for breakfast. I will order items that I rarely order, special drinks. I think the atmosphere was really good. I am very happy. It felt like everyone was celebrating together.
0: General Secretary of the Communist Party of China Central Committee Xi Jinping says China has been recognized as a builder of world peace and a defender of international order. Xi, who is also China's president, was addressing a gathering in Beijing to mark the 105th anniversary of the party. He spoke through an interpreter.
4: The party always stands on the right side of history and stands on the side of human progress, and with its tireless endeavor has profoundly changed the trajectory and dynamics of the world. Today, the party is leading the people in advancing Chinese modernization, creating a new form of human advancement, and expanding the pathway of developing countries toward modernization.
0: Xi also said long-term prosperity and stability in Hong Kong and Macau are essential for national rejuvenation. He said one country, two systems would be resolutely implemented and that Beijing would ensure that the SARs are effectively governed and that it would support their integration into the nation's overall development. LegCo will speed up its review of local legislation of the new Huanggang port so that the upgraded checkpoint with a co-location arrangement can come into service as soon as possible. That's according to Legislative Council President Starry Lee, who added that the new port would shorten clearance time to around 5 minutes, facilitating Hong Kong's integration into national development.
5: There should be at least 4 steps before the port officially commences service, including a relevant decision to be made by the State Council, local legislation, a trial run, and finally, announcement of the official opening date. Regarding local legislation, I understand that the SAR government attaches great importance to the issue and will table the relevant bill to the LegCo as soon as possible. The legislature also has a consensus, as people are looking forward to the commencement of the Huanggang port.
0: Victor Willis, lead singer of the disco group Village People, whose hit YMCA became a fixture

at rallies for U.S. President Donald Trump has died, his spouse said in a Facebook post on Wednesday. The Facebook post said Willis passed away as a result of a short but aggressive illness. He was 74. A look at the weather, mainly cloudy with a few showers. Minimum temperature about 28 degrees tomorrow morning. Very hot with sunny periods during the day. Maximum temperature around 33 degrees. Moderate east to southeasterly winds. Looking ahead, the winds will strengthen and showers will increase gradually on Friday. Currently at the observatory, 30 degrees Celsius, relative humidity 80%. The news from RTHK.

0: Hello and welcome to Concert on 4 and to the concert Grandeur and Finesse, Diversity and Fusion, the Shanghai Symphony Orchestra's 2023-24 season opening concert, recorded live at the Shanghai Symphony Hall Concert Hall, Shanghai, on the 10th of September 2023. Here, Zhou Tian's Metropolis, inspired by a Tang Dynasty poem remembering a thousand years of Yue, strives to depict a thousand-year-old city through a rich symphonic language rooted in the Chinese pentatonic tradition. Bernstein's West Side Story, a signature piece for concertmaster Liu Ming, brims with the dynamism and cultural tensions of multicultural exchange through the lens of this quintessential New Yorker. Zizi plays Rachmaninoff's Piano Concerto No. 3, often deemed the most challenging concerto in the repertoire. Yu Long conducts. I'm Stacey Rotter, and my co-host in Cantonese is Toby Wong.
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0: 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From twisted alleyways and bustling markets to lush gardens and soaring skyscrapers, Metropolis takes the listener on a tour through a magnificent city where ancient history meets modernity. Inspired by a poem from the Tang Dynasty describing the sumptuous metropolitan city of southern Yue, Guangzhou today, titled Remembering a Thousand Years of Yue, the piece explores the intersection between cultures, reflecting the composer's own upbringing.

Grammy-nominated Chinese-American composer Zhou Jian's music has been performed by leading orchestras and performers around the world. This piece was commissioned by the Guangzhou Symphony Orchestra on the occasion of the orchestra's 65th anniversary. Here to play it is the Shanghai Symphony Orchestra under Yu Long.

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1: In addition to Leonard Bernstein's original score, not many orchestral arrangements of West Side Story have been authorized by the Bernstein estate. Just a handful exist that includes Bernstein's own symphonic dances. Arranger and orchestrator William David Braun's arrangement of a suite for violin and orchestra, completed in collaboration with Joshua Bell, was the exception and garnered the blessing of the composer himself before his death in 1990. This version preserves some of the original character's spirit through the writing for the soloist. The violin becomes, in turn, Tony, Maria, and the rest. This arrangement opens with a sultry introduction leading straight into the mambo and cadenza, followed by so many of its well-known tunes, a particularly ebullient I Feel Pretty, a tune missing from the symphonic dances, and an elegant setting of Maria, Somewhere, and much more. Taking on multiple roles is the concertmaster of the Shanghai Symphony Orchestra, Liu Ming, the orchestra's second youngest concertmaster in its over 140-year history. She was awarded the highest scholarship in 2017 by the prestigious Aspen Music Festival and received the Beijing Music Festival's Special Musician Award twice, becoming the first young musician ever to do so.

Third piano concerto was not an immediate hit. Long and relentlessly contrapuntal, the Rack 3 requires a rare combination of athleticism and delicacy, of precision and passion. Crafted in a three-movement fast-slow-fast form, the concerto begins urgently with a melancholy Russian tune. After some pianistic pyrotechnics, a gentler interlude ensues. The adagio sets the stage with grave winds and brass before the piano tumbles in with an ardent new subject. Pockets of transparent bliss are ruptured by fierce block chords. The feverish finale builds to a breathless coda described as a magnificent chromatic racket. The soloist is Zizi. Zizi is the founder and artistic director of the Zed Plus International Music Festival, which takes place annually in the spring in Shanghai. She is in charge of its strategy, vision, and programming. Among her many accolades, she was a prize winner at the 2013 Queen Elizabeth competition. She is also a member of the ZEN trio, along with violinist SDU and cellist Narek Haknazarian, who came together as BBC New Generation Artists in 2015 and have since established themselves as one of the most compelling piano trios. She joins the Shanghai Symphony Orchestra under Yu Long for Rachmaninoff's Piano Concerto No. 3.

0: We've been listening to Rachmaninoff's Piano Concerto No. 3 in D minor, Opus 30, played by Zizi, with the Shanghai Symphony Orchestra, conducted by Yu Long.
1: 听过钢琴家佐章联同御龙指挥的上海交响乐团送上过是拉赫曼尼诺夫的 D 小调第三钢琴协奏曲作品30。而来到这里，这一场上海交响乐团2023-24乐季开幕音乐会亦都要结束了。演出在2023年9月10号在上海交响音乐厅举行。今晚四台音乐会为你作英语介绍是卢迪斯，我是黄家浩。多谢你收听，晚安。
0: This concert on four, grandeur and finesse, diversity and fusion, the Shanghai Symphony Orchestra's 2023-24 season opening concert was recorded live at the Shanghai Symphony Hall Concert Hall in Shanghai on the 10th of September 2023. The program producer and Cantonese presenter was Toby Wong. I'm Stacey Rotter. Thank you for joining us and goodbye. You might like to know that there will be a repeat broadcast of this concert on Tuesday, the 7th of July at 3 p.m.
1: 如果你想再次欣赏这场演出，欢迎你在下星期二7月7号下午3点收听节目重播。

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1: We've been listening to excerpts from Albéniz's Iberia, played by Martin Jones. You're with Radio 4.
2: In the past weeks, Classical Music 947 Channel Shanghai Media Group, one of the largest fine music radio stations in China, has generously shared brilliant concerts with us. This week, we'll be enjoying the last of these programs in this series.Passione Italiana, bringing together a selection of celebrated excerpts from Italian opera performed by the New Classical Chamber Orchestra led by young conductor Jin Yu Kuang, alongside postgraduate students and young faculty members from the Vocal and Opera Department of the Shanghai Conservatory of Music. Through solos and duets, the program showcases the rich emotional range of operatic expression across the classical and romantic eras.Spanning genres from opera buffa to verismo, these works highlight not only the distinctive character of each style, but also the dramatic intensity and artistic power that vocal ensembles can achieve on the operatic stage. Join us for a musical connection, Shanghai and Hong Kong in unison, Passione Italiana, on Concert on 4 Repeat this coming Thursday, July 2nd at 3 p.m.

0: RTHK, the news at 10 with Azam Khan. Chief Executive John Lee says Hong Kong's first five-year blueprint will guide the way for the SAR's development and that the government will work full speed to complete the plan. He was speaking in an address to mark Hong Kong SAR Establishment Day.
1: Hong Kong's five-year plan is taken as a vital step towards ensuring economic and social advancement, as an important vehicle for pursuing the vision of people-oriented governance. It covers a wide range of areas concerning people's livelihood and well-being, including the economy, infrastructure, healthcare, education, housing, and so on. We will actively integrate into and serve

0: the overall national development through further reinforcing and enhancing Hong Kong's status as a premier international hub in finance, shipping, trade and innovation and technology.
1: President Xi Jinping says the Communist Party of China must keep pace with changing circumstances while safeguarding the advances it's made. Addressing a gathering in Beijing to mark the 105th anniversary of the party, Xi called on the party to coordinate better to tackle domestic and international challenges.
2: We must follow the trend of development and always stand at the forefront of the times. The party, with a high degree of historical consciousness and a broad global vision, must clearly grasp China's national conditions and the themes of the times, actively recognize change, respond to change and seek change, and forge ahead with determination. China's development is currently in a period in which strategic opportunities and risks and challenges coexist, and uncertain and unpredictable factors are increasing.
1: Xi also said long-term prosperity and stability in Hong Kong and Macau are essential for national rejuvenation. He said one country, two systems would be resolutely implemented and that Beijing would ensure that the SARs are effectively governed and that it would support their integration into the nation's overall development. As Hong Kong marked the 29th anniversary of its return to the motherland, Lai Ka-ying, the city's first astronaut, displayed the SAR flag aboard the Tiangong space station and expressed gratitude to the motherland and best wishes to Hong Kong.
3: As the first astronaut from the HKSAR, every day of this mission has filled me with deep pride at being part of our nation's space program. I also sincerely believe that our country's goal of becoming a leading space power not only drives the progress of human civilization, but also contributes to building a better future for all mankind. I also sincerely hope that, with the care and support of our motherland, the HKSAR will become even more prosperous and stable. Let us join hands and work together toward a brighter tomorrow for our motherland and Hong Kong.
1: LegCo will speed up its review of local legislation of the new Huanggang port so that the upgraded checkpoint with a co-location arrangement can come into service as soon as possible. That's according to Legislative Council President Starry Lee, who added that the new port would shorten clearance time to around 5 minutes, facilitating Hong Kong's integration into national development.
4: There should be at least 4 steps before the port officially commences service, including a relevant decision to be made by the State Council, local legislation, a trial run, and finally, announcement of the official opening date. Regarding local legislation, I understand that the SAR government attaches great importance to the issue and will table the relevant bill to the LegCo as soon as possible. The legislature also has a consensus, as people are looking forward to the commencement of the Huanggang port.
1: U.S. President Donald Trump has hailed the progress of indirect talks between Iran and the United States, saying there had been very good meetings in Doha. It comes as it was earlier reported that Tehran and Washington reopened indirect talks in a push to advance negotiations and quell tensions following exchanges of fire between the two sides. Iran reportedly insists 5 key provisions of the Memorandum of Understanding must be implemented before it's willing to move on to other key issues. The MOU, brokered by Qatar and Pakistan, culminated in a summit last month in Switzerland. A look at the weather, cloudy with a few showers. Minimum temperature will be around 28 degrees tomorrow morning. It'll be very hot with sunny periods during the day. Maximum temperature around 33 degrees. Moderate east to southeasterly winds. Occasionally fresh offshore later. Looking ahead, the winds will strengthen and the showers will increase gradually on Friday. There will be swells and it'll be windy with occasional showers and thunderstorm on Saturday. The weather will be unsettled in the following couple of days. Current temperature 30 degrees, relative humidity 80%. The news from RTHK.
5: The chief executive is leading the government to draft the first Hong Kong's 5-year plan, which is closely related to you and me. In the next 5 years, Hong Kong should further improve its competitiveness, consolidate and enhance its strengths, seize opportunities from national development, and strive for faster economic growth and better livelihoods. The chief executive has instructed the Constitutional and Mainland Affairs Bureau to hold a public consultation. We welcome your views. Let's shape the blueprint for the next 5 years together.
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0: RTHK, the news at 11 with Todd Harding. The top stories. Chief Executive John Lee hails the country's support for the city as it celebrates its 29th anniversary. President Xi Jinping calls on Communist Party of China to coordinate better to tackle domestic and international challenges. And Donald Trump is optimistic on indirect talks in Doha between US and Iranian negotiators. Chief Executive John Lee says Hong Kong's first five-year plan will guide the way for the SAR's development and that the government will work full speed to complete the plan. He was speaking in an address to mark Hong Kong SAR Establishment Day.
1: Hong Kong's five-year plan is taken as a vital step towards ensuring economic and social advancement, as an important vehicle for pursuing the vision of people-oriented governance. It covers a wide range of areas concerning people's livelihood and well-being, including the economy, infrastructure, healthcare, education, housing, and so on. We will actively integrate into and serve the overall national development through further reinforcing and enhancing Hong Kong's status as a premier international hub in finance, shipping, trade, and innovation and technology.
0: Earlier, a flag-raising ceremony was held at Golden Bauhinia Square in Wan Chai to mark SAR

0: Establishment Day, Janice Lowe reports.
1: The National and Hong Kong SAR flags were raised at 8 a.m. A flypast and a sea parade were conducted by the disciplined services as the national anthem was sung. The chief executive Zhang Li and his wife, as well as senior government officials, were among those in attendance. Flag-raising ceremonies were also held at the Office of the Commissioner of Foreign Affairs in Hong Kong and at Beijing's liaison office in the SAR.
0: A number of discounts and free offers were made available to mark SAR Establishment Day, including discounts at over 3,400 restaurants and eateries. This customer said he would buy items he rarely orders. He was asked how much he would spend.
2: I think over $100 for breakfast. I will order items that I rarely order, special drinks. I think the atmosphere was really good. I am very happy. It felt like everyone was celebrating together.
0: President Xi Jinping says the Communist Party of China must keep pace with changing circumstances while safeguarding the advances it's made. Addressing a gathering in Beijing to mark the 105th anniversary of the party, Xi called on the party to coordinate better to tackle domestic and international challenges.
3: We must follow the trend of development and always stand at the forefront of the times. The party, with a high degree of historical consciousness and a broad global vision, must clearly grasp China's national conditions and the themes of the times, actively recognize change, respond to change and seek change, and forge ahead with determination. China's development is currently in a period in which strategic opportunities and risks and challenges coexist, and uncertain and unpredictable factors are increasing.
0: She also said long-term prosperity and stability in Hong Kong and Macau are essential for national rejuvenation. He said one country, two systems would be resolutely implemented and that Beijing would ensure that the SARs are effectively governed and that it would support their integration into the nation's overall development. LegCo will speed up its review of local legislation of the new Huanggang port so that the upgraded checkpoint with a co-location arrangement can come into service as soon as possible. That's according to Legislative Council President Starry Lee, who added that the new port would shorten clearance time to around 5 minutes, facilitating Hong Kong's integration into national development.
4: There should be at least 4 steps before the port officially commences service, including a relevant decision to be made by the State Council, local legislation, a trial run, and finally, announcement of the official opening date. Regarding local legislation, I understand that the SAR government attaches great importance to the issue and will table the relevant bill to the LegCo as soon as possible. The legislature also has a consensus, as people are looking forward to the commencement of the Huanggang port.
0: And the weather forecast, mainly cloudy with a few showers. Very hot again tomorrow with sunny periods, a high of about 33 degrees and moderate east to southeasterly winds that will be occasionally fresh offshore later. Winds will strengthen and those showers will increase gradually on Friday. There'll be swells. It'll be windy with occasional heavy showers and squally thunderstorms on Saturday. The weather will remain unsettled in the following couple of days. Currently at the observatory, the temperature is 30 degrees Celsius. Relative humidity now stands at 80%. 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
6: As climate change intensifies, extreme rainstorms will only be more frequent and intense, triggering unpreventable landslides that threaten our lives and cause economic losses. The government has been making continuous efforts to tackle landslide disasters. However, to avoid casualties, we need your help. When the landslip warning is in force, you should stay away from slopes and follow the government's emergency response plan. Remember, landslides are deadly.

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on Concert en Fort on Thursday night at 8. The concert, NDR Elbphilharmonie Orchestra, Shakespeare Forever, recorded live on the 22nd of March of this year in the Elbphilharmonie Hamburg. This program revolves almost entirely around William Shakespeare. After all, the English playwright has inspired more composers and musical genres throughout history than almost anyone else. American conductor James Gaffigan follows this trail on his return to the NDR Elbphilharmonie Orchestra with Richard Strauss's Macbeth, Mendelssohn's Overture to A Midsummer Night's Dream, and a selection of music from Romeo and Juliet by Prokofiev. Also on the program is a work by Gushina Batsevich, whose viola concerto will feature Lawrence Power as soloist.

It happened that a pious man was praying beside the road. A prince came and greeted him, "Peace." The man kept his head bowed, so the prince waited for him to finish his prayer. Then he said, "Fool, is it not written in your Bible, 'Only watch out for yourself and for your soul'? When I greeted you, peace, why didn't you respond, peace? If I had cut off your head with a sword, who was there to reclaim your blood at my hand?" The pious man answered, "If you were standing before a king of flesh and blood, and your colleague came and greeted you, peace, would you have responded to him?" "No," said the prince. "And if you had responded to him, what would have been done to you?" The prince replied, "My head would have been cut off with a sword." The pious man then said, "And is this not a matter of the light and the heavy? It would be thus if you were standing before a king of flesh and blood, who is here today and in the grave tomorrow. Like you, I was standing before a king, the King of Kings, the Holy One. Blessed be he who lives and endures forever and ever. If it would have been thus with you, how much more with me?" At once the prince was persuaded, and the pious man went to his house in peace.

0: RTHK, the news at 12 with Todd Harding. President Xi Jinping says the Communist Party of China must keep pace with changing circumstances while safeguarding the advances it's made. Addressing a gathering in Beijing yesterday to mark the 105th anniversary of the party, Xi called on the party to coordinate better to tackle domestic and international challenges.
1: We must follow the trend of development and always stand at the forefront of the times. The party, with a high degree of historical consciousness and a broad global vision, must clearly grasp China's national conditions and the themes of the times, actively recognize change, respond to change and seek change, and forge ahead with determination. China's development is currently in a period in which strategic opportunities and risks and challenges coexist, and uncertain and unpredictable factors are increasing.
0: Chief Executive John Lee says Hong Kong's first five-year plan will guide the way for the SAR's development and that the government will work at full speed to complete the plan. He was speaking in an address yesterday to mark Hong Kong SAR Establishment Day.
2: Hong Kong's five-year plan is taken as a vital step towards ensuring economic and social advancement, as an important vehicle for pursuing the vision of people-oriented governance. It covers a wide range of areas concerning people's livelihood and well-being, including the economy, infrastructure, healthcare, education, housing, and so on. We will actively integrate into and serve the overall national development through further reinforcing and enhancing Hong Kong's status as a premier international hub in finance, shipping, trade, and innovation and technology.
0: In a message aired at the ceremony, Lai Ka-ying, Hong Kong's first astronaut, displayed the SAR flag aboard the Tiangong space station and expressed gratitude to the motherland and best wishes to Hong Kong.
3: As the first astronaut from the HKSAR, every day of this mission has filled me with deep pride at being part of our nation's space program. I also sincerely believe that our country's goal of becoming a leading space power not only drives the progress of human civilization, but also contributes to building a better future for all mankind. I also sincerely hope that, with the care and support of our motherland, the HKSAR will become even more prosperous and stable. Let us join hands and work together toward a brighter tomorrow for our motherland and Hong Kong.
0: A local think tank says Hong Kong should fully transform itself into a super value adder to help support national development in the next 5 years. Ray Poon, research director from the POD Research Institute, said the SAR is not too far away from helping transform the nation's technological breakthroughs into globally trusted, commercially viable services. He said the city could focus on so-called frontier technology.
4: To make a case, Hong Kong can extract raw satellite data and turn them into maritime compliance, for example, such as tracking dark vessels, which is one case. And we also develop our smart city and healthcare AI models using our dense urban environment and create a digital twin for all kinds of testing and make it the AI governance prototype for Asia.
0: LegCo will speed up its review of local legislation for the new Huanggang port so that the upgraded checkpoint with a co-location arrangement can come into service as soon as possible. That's according to Legislative Council President Starry Lee, who added that the new port would shorten clearance time to around 5 minutes, facilitating Hong Kong's integration into national development.
5: There should be at least 4 steps before the port officially commences service, including a relevant decision to be made by the State Council, local legislation, a trial run, and finally, announcement of the official opening date. Regarding local legislation, I understand that the SAR government attaches great importance to the issue and will table the relevant bill to the LegCo as soon as possible. The legislature also has a consensus, as people are looking forward to the commencement of the Huanggang port.
0: To the weather forecast, mainly cloudy with a few showers and isolated thunderstorms at first. There'll be a minimum temperature in the morning of about 28 degrees. It'll be very hot again tomorrow with sunny periods, a high of about 33 degrees, and moderate east to southeasterly winds that will be occasionally fresh at first. Winds will strengthen and those showers will increase gradually on Friday. There will be swells. It'll be windy with occasional heavy showers and squally thunderstorms on Saturday. Currently at the observatory, 30 degrees Celsius, relative humidity now at 80%. That's the news and weather from RTHK.

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1: Welcome to Night Music. I'm Bill Robertson. We'll begin this section with Felix Mendelssohn's Overture to A Midsummer Night's Dream, played by the Royal Scottish Orchestra, conducted by Walter Weller. Then Domenico Scarlatti's Keyboard Sonata in E, Kirkpatrick 380, played by Ivo Pogorelic. And then finally Antonio Vivaldi's Concerto for Flute in D, RV427, played by Janet C, flute, with the Philharmonia Baroque Orchestra, conducted by Nicholas McGeoghegan.

We've been listening to Gabriel Fauré's Pavane for Orchestra and Chorus, Opus 50, played by the Boston Symphony Orchestra under Seiji Ozawa with the Tanglewood Festival Choir. Then Sergei Prokofiev's Five Dances from Cinderella, arranged by Mikhail Fichtenbolz, and that was played by Dmitry Silovetsky, violin, with Pavel Gililov, piano. And finally, Franz Schubert's Mine, from Die Schöne Mühlen, sung by Dietrich Fischer-Dieskau with Gerald Moore at the piano.

0: RTHK, the news at one with Todd Harding. President Xi Jinping says the Communist Party of China must keep pace with changing circumstances while safeguarding the advances it's made. Addressing a gathering in Beijing yesterday to mark the 105th anniversary of the party, Xi called on the party to coordinate better to tackle domestic and international challenges.
1: We must follow the trend of development and always stand at the forefront of the times. The party, with a high degree of historical consciousness and a broad global vision, must clearly grasp China's national conditions and the themes of the times, actively recognize change, respond to change and seek change, and forge ahead with determination. China's development is currently in a period in which strategic opportunities and risks and challenges coexist, and uncertain and unpredictable factors are increasing.
0: Chief Executive John Lee says Hong Kong's first five-year plan will guide the way for the SAR's development and that the government will work at full speed to complete the plan. He was speaking in an address yesterday to mark Hong Kong SAR Establishment Day.
2: Hong Kong's five-year plan is taken as a vital step towards ensuring economic and social advancement, as an important vehicle for pursuing the vision of people-oriented governance. It covers a wide range of areas concerning people's livelihood and well-being, including the economy, infrastructure, healthcare, education, housing, and so on. We will actively integrate into and serve the overall national development through further reinforcing and enhancing Hong Kong's status as a premier international hub in finance, shipping, trade, and innovation and technology.
0: In a message aired at the ceremony, Lai Ka-ying, Hong Kong's first astronaut, displayed the SAR flag aboard the Tiangong space station and expressed gratitude to the motherland and best wishes to Hong Kong.
3: As the first astronaut from the HKSAR, every day of this mission has filled me with deep pride at being part of our nation's space program. I also sincerely believe that our country's goal of becoming a leading space power not only drives the progress of human civilization, but also contributes to building a better future for all mankind. I also sincerely hope that, with the care and support of our motherland, the HKSAR will become even more prosperous and stable. Let us join hands and work together toward a brighter tomorrow for our motherland and Hong Kong.

0: LegCo will speed up its review of local legislation for the new Huanggang port so that the upgraded checkpoint with a co-location arrangement can come into service as soon as possible. That's according to Legislative Council President Starry Lee, who added that the new port would shorten clearance time to around 5 minutes, facilitating Hong Kong's integration into national development.
1: There should be at least 4 steps before the port officially commences service, including a relevant decision to be made by the State Council, local legislation, a trial run, and finally, announcement of the official opening date. Regarding local legislation, I understand that the SAR government attaches great importance to the issue and will table the relevant bill to the LegCo as soon as possible. The legislature also has a consensus, as people are looking forward to the commencement of the Huanggang port.
0: A local think tank says Hong Kong should fully transform itself into a super value adder to help support national development in the next 5 years. Ray Poon, research director from the POD Research Institute, said the SAR is not too far away from helping transform the nation's technological breakthroughs into globally trusted, commercially viable services. He said the city should focus on so-called frontier technology.
2: To make a case, Hong Kong can extract raw satellite data and turn them into maritime compliance, for example, such as tracking dark vessels, which is one case. And we also develop our smart city and healthcare AI models using our dense urban environment and create a digital twin for all kinds of testing and make it the AI governance prototype for Asia.
0: To the weather forecast, mainly cloudy with a few showers. Very hot again later with sunny periods, a high of about 33 degrees and moderate east to southeasterly winds. Winds will strengthen and those showers will increase gradually tomorrow. There will be swells and it'll be windy with occasional heavy showers and squally thunderstorms on Saturday. The weather will remain unsettled in the following couple of days. Currently at the observatory, the temperature is 30 degrees Celsius. Relative humidity now stands at 80%. That's the news and weather from RTHK.

0: RTHK Radio 4 香港电台第四台，
1: Welcome to Night Music. I'm Bill Robertson. We'll begin this section with the Japanese traditional melody Sakura, Cherry Blossoms, played by James Galway Flute with the Tokyo String Orchestra, conducted by Hiroyuki Iwaki. Then Franz Joseph Haydn's Symphony No. 22 in E-flat, The Philosopher, played by the Stockholm Chamber Orchestra, conducted by Esa-Pekka Salonen. And finally, Frédéric Chopin's Mazurka in A minor, Opus 67, No. 4, played by Vladimir Ashkenazy.

We've been listening to the Jiangnan silk and bamboo music, Hua San Yu. In particular, we had Lu Chunling, Zhou Hui, Zhou Hao, Ma Sheng Long, with the Shanghai Traditional Chinese Music Orchestra. And finally, Johann Strauss II, Tales from the Vienna Woods Waltz, played by the Vienna Philharmonic Orchestra with Willy Buskowski.

0: RTHK, the news at 2 with Todd Harding. President Xi Jinping says the Communist Party of China must keep pace with changing circumstances while safeguarding the advances it's made. Addressing a gathering in Beijing yesterday to mark the 105th anniversary of the party, Xi called on the party to coordinate better to tackle domestic and international challenges.
1: We must follow the trend of development and always stand at the forefront of the times. The party, with a high degree of historical consciousness and a broad global vision, must clearly grasp China's national conditions and the themes of the times, actively recognize change, respond to change and seek change, and forge ahead with determination. China's development is currently in a period in which strategic opportunities and risks and challenges coexist, and uncertain and unpredictable factors are increasing.
0: Chief Executive John Lee says Hong Kong's first five-year plan will guide the way for the SAR's development and that the government will work at full speed to complete the plan. He was speaking in an address yesterday to mark Hong Kong SAR Establishment Day.
2: Hong Kong's five-year plan is taken as a vital step towards ensuring economic and social advancement, as an important vehicle for pursuing the vision of people-oriented governance. It covers a wide range of areas concerning people's livelihood and well-being, including the economy, infrastructure, healthcare, education, housing, and so on. We will actively integrate into and serve the overall national development through further reinforcing and enhancing Hong Kong's status as a premier international hub in finance, shipping, trade, and innovation and technology.
0: In a message aired at the ceremony, Lai Ka-ying, Hong Kong's first astronaut, displayed the SAR flag aboard the Tiangong space station and expressed gratitude to the motherland and best wishes to Hong Kong.
3: As the first astronaut from the HKSAR, every day of this mission has filled me with deep pride at being part of our nation's space program. I also sincerely believe that our country's goal of becoming a leading space power not only drives the progress of human civilization, but also contributes to building a better future for all mankind. I also sincerely hope that, with the care and support of our motherland, the HKSAR will become even more prosperous and stable. Let us join hands and work together toward a brighter tomorrow for our motherland and Hong Kong.
0: A local think tank says Hong Kong should fully transform itself into a super value adder to help support national development in the next 5 years. Ray Poon, research director from the POD Research Institute, said the SAR is not too far away from helping transform the nation's technological breakthroughs into globally trusted commercially viable services. He said the city could focus on so-called frontier technology.
4: To make a case, Hong Kong can extract raw satellite data and turn them into maritime compliance, for example, such as tracking dark vessels, which is one case. And we also develop our smart city and healthcare AI models using our dense urban environment and create a digital twin for all kinds of testing and make it the AI governance prototype for Asia.
0: LegCo will speed up its review of local legislation for the new Huanggang port so that the upgraded checkpoint with a co-location arrangement can come into service as soon as possible. That's according to Legislative Council President Starry Lee, who added that the new port would shorten clearance time to around 5 minutes, facilitating Hong Kong's integration into national development.
5: There should be at least 4 steps before the port officially commences service, including a relevant decision to be made by the State Council, local legislation, a trial run, and finally, announcement of the official opening date. Regarding local legislation, I understand that the SAR government attaches great importance to the issue and will table the relevant bill to the LegCo as soon as possible. The legislature also has a consensus, as people are looking forward to the commencement of the Huanggang port.
0: And the weather forecast, mainly cloudy with a few showers and isolated thunderstorms at first. Very hot again later with sunny periods, a high of about 33 degrees and moderate east to southeasterly winds. Winds will strengthen and those showers will increase gradually tomorrow. There will be swells. It'll be windy with occasional heavy showers and squally thunderstorms on Saturday. The weather will remain unsettled in the following couple of days. Currently at the observatory, the temperature is 29 degrees Celsius, relative humidity at 82%. That's the news and weather from RTHK.

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1: Thanks for joining us for Night Music. I'm Cleo Leung. The program this evening will begin with three diverse works. First, we will hear pianist Hiroko Nakamura performing Gustav Lange's Flower Song. Next, we have Edward Elgar's Introduction and Allegro for Strings, Opus 47, performed by the Hollow Orchestra, conducted by John Barbaroli. And finally, we will hear the third movement from Charles Marie Vidor's Organ Symphony No. 4 in F minor, Opus 13, No. 4, performed by organist Wolfgang Rubson. Please enjoy.

We have just heard an order, the Nocturnal from Alexander Borodin's String Quartet No. 2 in D Major, performed by the Emerson String Quartet, followed by Franz Joseph Haydn's Trumpet Concerto in E Flat Major, performed by trumpet soloist Maurice Murphy, with the London Consort led by Robert Clark, and finally concluding with Antonio Vivaldi's Laudamus Te from his Gloria, performed by sopranos Sarah Fox and Deborah Norman, with the Academy of Ancient Music led by Sir Stephen Cleobury.

0: RTHK, the news at 3 with Todd Harding. President Xi Jinping says the Communist Party of China must keep pace with changing circumstances while safeguarding the advances it's made. Addressing a gathering in Beijing yesterday to mark the 105th anniversary of the party, Xi called on the party to coordinate better to tackle domestic and international challenges.
1: We must follow the trend of development and always stand at the forefront of the times. The party, with a high degree of historical consciousness and a broad global vision, must clearly grasp China's national conditions and the themes of the times, actively recognize change, respond to change and seek change, and forge ahead with determination. China's development is currently in a period in which strategic opportunities and risks and challenges coexist, and uncertain and unpredictable factors are increasing.
0: Chief Executive John Lee says Hong Kong's first five-year plan will guide the way for the SAR's development and that the government will work at full speed to complete the plan. He was speaking in an address yesterday to mark Hong Kong SAR Establishment Day.
2: Hong Kong's five-year plan is taken as a vital step towards ensuring economic and social advancement, as an important vehicle for pursuing the vision of people-oriented governance. It covers a wide range of areas concerning people's livelihood and well-being, including the economy, infrastructure, healthcare, education, housing, and so on. We will actively integrate into and serve the overall national development through further reinforcing and enhancing Hong Kong's status as a premier international hub in finance, shipping, trade, and innovation and technology.
0: In a message aired at the ceremony, Lai Ka-ying, Hong Kong's first astronaut, displayed the SAR flag aboard the Tiangong space station and expressed gratitude to the motherland and best wishes to Hong Kong.
3: As the first astronaut from the HKSAR, every day of this mission has filled me with deep pride at being part of our nation's space program. I also sincerely believe that our country's goal of becoming a leading space power not only drives the progress of human civilization, but also contributes to building a better future for all mankind. I also sincerely hope that, with the care and support of our motherland, the HKSAR will become even more prosperous and stable. Let us join hands and work together toward a brighter tomorrow for our motherland and Hong Kong.
0: A local think tank says Hong Kong should fully transform itself into a super value adder to help support national development in the next 5 years. Ray Poon, research director from the POD Research Institute, said the SAR is not too far away from helping transform the nation's technological breakthroughs into globally trusted, commercially viable services. He said the city could focus on so-called frontier technology.
4: To make a case, Hong Kong can extract raw satellite data and turn them into maritime compliance, for example, such as tracking dark vessels, which is one case. And we also develop our smart city and healthcare AI models using our dense urban environment and create a digital twin for all kinds of testing and make it the AI governance prototype for Asia.
0: LegCo will speed up its review of local legislation for the new Huanggang port so that the upgraded checkpoint with a co-location arrangement can come into service as soon as possible. That's according to Legislative Council President Starry Lee, who added that the new port would shorten clearance time to around 5 minutes, facilitating Hong Kong's integration into national development.
5: There should be at least 4 steps before the port officially commences service.

0: including a relevant decision to be made by the state council, local legislation, a trial run, and finally, announcement of the official opening date. Regarding local legislation, I understand that the SAR government attaches great importance to the issue and will table the relevant bill to the LegCo as soon as possible. The legislature also has a consensus, as people are looking forward to the commencement of the Huanggang port.
1: And the weather forecast, mainly cloudy with a few showers and isolated thunderstorms at first. It'll be very hot again later, with sunny periods, a high of about 33 degrees, and moderate east to southeasterly winds occasionally fresh. Those winds will strengthen, those showers will increase gradually tomorrow. There will be swells. It'll be windy with occasional heavy showers and squally thunderstorms on Saturday. The weather will remain unsettled in the following couple of days. Currently at the observatory, 29 degrees Celsius, relative humidity at 84%. That's the news and weather from RTHK.

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1: Welcome to Night Music. I'm Cleo Leung. For our listening pleasure, we have, as usual, three delightful works to begin our audio journey. First, we will hear baritone Bryn Terfel with the Scottish Chamber Orchestra led by Charles McCarris performing George Frideric Handel's Va Tacito in Nascosto from Julius Caesar, followed by the theme and variations from Peter Tchaikovsky's Mozartiana Suite, Opus 61, performed by the USSR Symphony Orchestra conducted by Evgeny Svetlanov, and finally, Franz Liszt's Valse Oubliée No. 1, performed by Vladimir Horowitz on the piano.

We have just heard in order Philip Glass's Metamorphosis No. 5, performed by pianist Jeremy Limb, followed by violinist Pinchas Zukerman and Jose Luis Garcia, with the English Chamber Orchestra led by Pinchas Zukerman performing Johann Sebastian Bach's Double Violin Concerto in D minor, BWV 1043, and concluding with Alfred Newman's Kathy's Theme from Wuthering Heights, performed by the National Philharmonic Orchestra conducted by Charles Gerhardt.

0: RTHK, the news at 4 with Todd Harding. President Xi Jinping says the Communist Party of China must keep pace with changing circumstances while safeguarding the advances it's made. Addressing a gathering in Beijing yesterday to mark the 105th anniversary of the party, Xi called on the party to coordinate better to tackle domestic and international challenges.
1: We must follow the trend of development and always stand at the forefront of the times. The party, with a high degree of historical consciousness and a broad global vision, must clearly grasp China's national conditions and the themes of the times, actively recognize change, respond to change and seek change, and forge ahead with determination. China's development is currently in a period in which strategic opportunities and risks and challenges coexist, and uncertain and unpredictable factors are increasing.
0: Chief Executive John Lee says Hong Kong's first five-year plan will guide the way for the SAR's development and that the government will work at full speed to complete the plan. He was speaking in an address yesterday to mark Hong Kong SAR Establishment Day.
2: Hong Kong's five-year plan is taken as a vital step towards ensuring economic and social advancement, as an important vehicle for pursuing the vision of people-oriented governance. It covers a wide range of areas concerning people's livelihood and well-being, including the economy, infrastructure, healthcare, education, housing, and so on. We will actively integrate into and serve the overall national development through further reinforcing and enhancing Hong Kong's status as a premier international hub in finance, shipping, trade, and innovation and technology.
0: In a message aired at the ceremony, Lai Ka-ying, Hong Kong's first astronaut, displayed the SAR flag aboard the Tiangong space station and expressed gratitude to the motherland and best wishes to Hong Kong.
3: As the first astronaut from the HKSAR, every day of this mission has filled me with deep pride at being part of our nation's space program. I also sincerely believe that our country's goal of becoming a leading space power not only drives the progress of human civilization, but also contributes to building a better future for all mankind. I also sincerely hope that, with the care and support of our motherland, the HKSAR will become even more prosperous and stable. Let us join hands and work together toward a brighter tomorrow for our motherland and Hong Kong.
0: A local think tank says Hong Kong should fully transform itself into a super value adder to help support national development in the next 5 years. Ray Poon, research director from the POD Research Institute, said the SAR is not too far away from helping transform the nation's technological breakthroughs into globally trusted, commercially viable services. He said the city could focus on so-called frontier technology.
4: To make a case, Hong Kong can extract raw satellite data and turn them into maritime compliance, for example, such as tracking dark vessels, which is one case. And we also develop our smart city and healthcare AI models using our dense urban environment and create a digital twin for all kinds of testing and make it the AI governance prototype for Asia.
0: LegCo will speed up its review of local legislation for the new Huanggang port so that the upgraded checkpoint with a co-location arrangement can come into service as soon as possible. That's according to Legislative Council President Starry Lee, who added that the new port would shorten clearance time to around 5 minutes, facilitating Hong Kong's integration into national development.
5: There should be at least 4 steps before the port officially commences service, including a relevant decision to be made by the State Council, local legislation, a trial run, and finally, announcement of the official opening date. Regarding local legislation, I understand that the SAR government attaches great importance to the issue and will table the relevant bill to the LegCo as soon as possible. The legislature also has a consensus, as people are looking forward to the commencement of the Huanggang port.
0: To the weather forecast, mainly cloudy with a few showers and isolated thunderstorms at first. It'll be very

hot again with sunny periods, a high of about 33 degrees and moderate east to southeasterly winds that will be occasionally fresh. Those winds will strengthen, showers will increase gradually tomorrow. There will be swells. It'll be windy with occasional heavy showers and squally thunderstorms on Saturday. The weather will remain unsettled in the following couple of days. Currently at the observatory, 29 degrees Celsius, relative humidity now 87%. That's the news and weather from RTHK.

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1: Welcome to Night Music. I'm Isaac Drosha. To begin, we'll have music by Ralph Vaughan Williams, Fantasia on Greensleeves, with the London Symphony Orchestra led by Adrian Boult, and Antonio Vivaldi's Sonata for Oboe, Bassoon, Violin, Cello, and Harpsichord in C, RV 801, with Gail Hennessy on the oboe, Peter McCarthy on the violin, Sally Holman on the bassoon, Catherine Sharman on the cello, and Nicholas Parle on the harpsichord, and Philip Glass's Etude No. 5 with Víkingur Ólafsson on the piano.

We just heard Dmitri Shostakovich's Waltz from the Jazz Suite No. 2, performed by the Philadelphia Orchestra, led by Maurice Janssens, and Luigi Boccherini's Quintet for Strings in C, Op. 60, No. 1, performed by Ensemble 415.

0: RTHK, the news at 5 with Todd Harding. President Xi Jinping says the Communist Party of China must keep pace with changing circumstances while safeguarding the advances it's made. Addressing a gathering in Beijing yesterday to mark the 105th anniversary of the party, Xi called on the party to coordinate better to tackle domestic and international challenges.
1: We must follow the trend of development and always stand at the forefront of the times. The party, with a high degree of historical consciousness and a broad global vision, must clearly grasp China's national conditions and the themes of the times, actively recognize change, respond to change and seek change, and forge ahead with determination. China's development is currently in a period in which strategic opportunities and risks and challenges coexist, and uncertain and unpredictable factors are increasing.
0: Chief Executive John Lee says Hong Kong's first five-year plan will guide the way for the SAR's development and that the government will work at full speed to complete the plan. He was speaking in an address yesterday to mark Hong Kong SAR Establishment Day.
2: Hong Kong's five-year plan is taken as a vital step towards ensuring economic and social advancement, as an important vehicle for pursuing the vision of people-oriented governance. It covers a wide range of areas concerning people's livelihood and well-being, including the economy, infrastructure, healthcare, education, housing, and so on. We will actively integrate into and serve the overall national development through further reinforcing and enhancing Hong Kong's status as a premier international hub in finance, shipping, trade, and innovation and technology.
0: In a message aired at the ceremony, Lai Ka-ying, Hong Kong's first astronaut, displayed the SAR flag aboard the Tiangong space station and expressed gratitude to the motherland and best wishes to Hong Kong.
3: As the first astronaut from the HKSAR, every day of this mission has filled me with deep pride at being part of our nation's space program. I also sincerely believe that our country's goal of becoming a leading space power not only drives the progress of human civilization, but also contributes to building a better future for all mankind. I also sincerely hope that, with the care and support of our motherland, the HKSAR will become even more prosperous and stable. Let us join hands and work together toward a brighter tomorrow for our motherland and Hong Kong.
0: A local think tank says Hong Kong should fully transform itself into a super-value adder to help support national development in the next 5 years. Ray Poon, research director from the POD Research Institute, said the SAR is not too far away from helping transform the nation's technological breakthroughs into globally trusted, commercially viable services. He said the city could focus on so-called frontier technology.
4: To make a case, Hong Kong can extract raw satellite data and turn them into maritime compliance, for example, such as tracking dark vessels, which is one case. And we also develop our smart city and healthcare AI models using our dense urban environment and create a digital twin for all kinds of testing and make it the AI governance prototype for Asia.
0: LegCo will speed up its review of local legislation for the new Huanggang port so that the upgraded checkpoint with a co-location arrangement can come into service as soon as possible. That's according to Legislative Council President Starry Lee, who added that the new port would shorten clearance time to around 5 minutes, facilitating Hong Kong's integration into national development.
5: There should be at least 4 steps before the port officially commences service, including a relevant decision to be made by the State Council, local legislation, a trial run, and finally, announcement of the official opening date. Regarding local legislation, I understand that the SAR government attaches great importance to the issue and will table the relevant bill to the LegCo as soon as possible. The legislature also has a consensus, as people are looking forward to the commencement of the Huanggang port.
0: And the weather forecast, it'll be mainly cloudy with a few showers and isolated thunderstorms at first. Very hot again later with sunny periods, a high of about 33 degrees and moderate east to southeasterly winds that will be occasionally fresh. Those winds will strengthen and showers will increase gradually tomorrow. There will be swells. It'll be windy with occasional heavy showers and squally thunderstorms on Saturday. The weather will remain unsettled in the following couple of days. Currently at the observatory, the temperature is 29 degrees Celsius, relative humidity at 87%. That's the news and weather from RTHK.

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1: Welcome to Night Music. I'm Isaac Droscia. We'll begin tonight's program with music by Giacomo Puccini, O Mio Babbino Caro from Gianni Schicchi, with Renata Tobaldi, soprano, and Fiorentino Maggio Musicale Orchestra, led by Lamberto Gardelli, and Gioacchino Rossini's Concerto for Two Clarinets, Opus 35, with Sabine Meyer on the clarinet and Wolfgang Meyer on the clarinet, and Heilbronn Wittenberg Chamber Orchestra, led by Jörg Farber, and Jacques Berthier's Bless the Lord, with the Tetze community performing.

We just heard an ancient Chinese melody, White Snow, performed by Guan Pinghu on the guqin, and Wolfgang Amadeus Mozart's Divertimento for oboes, bassoons, and horns in F, K253, performed by the Amadeus Wind Ensemble, and Muzio Clementi's Sonatina in C, Opus 36, No. 3, performed by Balázs Csokolay on the piano.

0: RTHK, the news at 6 with Todd Harding. President Xi Jinping says the Communist Party of China, or CPC, must keep pace with changing circumstances while safeguarding the advances it's made. Addressing a gathering in Beijing yesterday to mark the 105th anniversary of the party, Xi called on the CPC to coordinate better to tackle domestic and international challenges.
1: We must follow the trend of development and always stand at the forefront of the times. The party, with a high degree of historical consciousness and a broad global vision, must clearly grasp China's national conditions and the themes of the times, actively recognize change, respond to change and seek change, and forge ahead with determination. China's development is currently in a period in which strategic opportunities and risks and challenges coexist, and uncertain and unpredictable factors are increasing.
0: A local think tank says Hong Kong should fully transform itself into a super value adder to help support national development in the next 5 years. Ray Poon, research director from the POD Research Institute, said the SAR is not too far away from helping transform the nation's technological breakthroughs into globally trusted, commercially viable services. He said the city could focus on so-called frontier technology.
2: To make a case, Hong Kong can extract raw satellite data and turn them into maritime compliance, for example, such as tracking dark vessels, which is one case. And we also develop our smart city and healthcare AI models using our dense urban environment and create a digital twin for all kinds of testing and make it the AI governance prototype for Asia.
0: The Legislative Council will speed up its review of local legislation for the new Huanggang port so that the upgraded checkpoint with a co-location arrangement can come into service as soon as possible. That's according to LegCo President Starry Lee, who added that the new port would shorten clearance time to around 5 minutes.
3: There should be at least 4 steps before the port officially commences service, including a relevant decision to be made by the State Council, local legislation, a trial run, and finally, announcement of the official opening date. Regarding local legislation, I understand that the SAR government attaches great importance to the issue and will table the relevant bill to the LegCo as soon as possible. The legislature also has a consensus, as people are looking forward to the commencement of the Huanggang port.
0: Turning overseas, the United Nations World Food Programme, or WFP, says it's rapidly scaling up its operations in Venezuela and expanding food assistance aimed at reaching up to 500,000 people in the areas hardest hit by last week's earthquakes. Marianela Gonzalez is the WFP's local communications officer.
4: People who lost everything are in shelters or staying with family and friends, so WFP is working around the clock to get food to them while also supporting the logistics for the wider response. Recovery will be a marathon, not a sprint. Sustained support for the people of Venezuela is critical, and it's exactly what we're doing.
0: The official death toll from the twin earthquakes that struck Venezuela last Wednesday now stands at 2,295, while the number of injured has almost doubled to more than 11,000. Thousands of people have been displaced and thousands are still missing. U.S. President Donald Trump says he has nothing to do with his personal finances a day after he reported more than $1.4 billion in income from his family's crypto ventures. He said many people are profiting because the U.S. stock market is up. Trump was speaking to reporters at Joint Base Andrews as he prepared to make his first flight aboard his new Air Force One plane, controversially gifted to him by Qatar.
5: I don't get involved in my personal. We have funds that run my money. And I purposely, I never speak to any of the people that run the money. But they're at big institutions, and they invest in whatever they invest. You know why I'm profiting? Because the stock market's going up. Everybody's profiting.
0: U.S. stocks have finished slightly lower with falling technology shares, but gains in Meta platforms provided some support, along with comments from U.S. Federal Reserve Chair Kevin Warsh that inflation risks had eased recently. The S&P 500 fell 0.2% to 7,483. The Nasdaq fell 0.7% to 26,040, while the Dow was almost flat at 52,305. And the weather forecast, mainly cloudy with a few showers and isolated thunderstorms at first. Very hot again later with sunny periods, a high of about 33 degrees and moderate to fresh east to southeasterly winds. Currently at the observatory, 29 degrees, humidity 88%. News and weather, RTHK.

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1: Hello and welcome to Obard. We begin this morning with the Fantasia para un gentil hombre by Joaquin Rodrigo, played by Craig Ogden guitar with the BBC Philharmonic conducted by Sachio Fujioka.

Craig Ogden was the guitar soloist with the BBC Philharmonic, conducted by Sachio Fujioka, in Fantasia para un Gentil Hombre by Joaquin Rodrigo. Next, we will listen to the String Quartet No. 1 by Grazina Bathovich, played by the Silesian Quartet.

That was the String Quartet No. 1 by Grazina Basevich, played by the Silesian Quartet. And our last music in this morning's Obard will be the Concert Fantasy on Gounod's Romeo and Juliet, Opus 5, by Pablo de Sarasate. The solo violinist is Tianhua Yang, and Ernest Martinez Izquierdo conducts the Orquesta Sinfónica de Navarra.

Tianhua Yang was the violin soloist in Sarasate's Concert Fantasy on Gounod's Romeo and Juliet, Opus 5, and the Orquesta Sinfonica de Navarra was conducted by Ernest Martinez Izquierdo. You're with Radio 4.

0: RTHK, the news at 7 with Wendy Wong. The observatory says it will issue the standby signal number 1 at 7:40 this morning as a tropical depression over the South China Sea continues to intensify. The tropical cyclone is expected to move towards Hainan Island in Babel 1 today and tomorrow, staying at least 400 kilometers away from Hong Kong. The forecaster says local winds will strengthen tomorrow and weather will become unsettled. It says the tropical cyclone is expected to make landfall over the western coast of southern China during the weekend. To overseas, hope of finding more survivors is fading as Venezuela marks a week since twin earthquakes killed nearly 2,300 people. Many survivors are running desperately short on food. The UN's World Food Programme, or WFP, says it is rapidly scaling up operations in the country, aiming to reach 500,000 people in the hardest hit areas. Mariana Gonzalez is the WFP's local communications officer.
1: People who lost everything are in shelters or staying with family and friends. So WFP is working around the clock to get food to them while also supporting the logistics for the wider

0: response. Recovery will be a marathon, not a sprint. Sustained support for the people of Venezuela is critical, and it's exactly what we're doing.
1: As the death toll mounted, Venezuela's interim president, Delcy Rodriguez, declared 7 days of national mourning. Venezuelan citizens and volunteer rescue crews have criticized the government's response to the earthquake as slow and inadequate. They also say there is a lack of heavy machinery to lift rubble from collapsed buildings and search for survivors. Alexander Delgado is one of the volunteers who have been clearing debris for the past week, using little more than shovels, ropes and their bare hands.
2: We've ended up organizing a civilian task force. Everyone is doing their part toward the main goal, as I told you before, that life takes precedence over everything else. We're waiting for the state's heavy machinery, and we haven't actually seen it here at Los Cocos Beach. We haven't seen the heavy machinery, the machines that can lift tons and move the slabs as easily as a feather. We're waiting for that as soon as possible, because every minute counts for those people who are down there under the rubble, waiting to be freed from it.
1: New York City Mayor Zora Mamdani says the city has activated its heat emergency plan ahead of a very hot 4th of July weekend as Americans mark the nation's 250th anniversary. He said hundreds of cooling centers have opened and outreach workers will be sent to check on homeless people and others in need. He urged residents and visitors to stay prepared.
3: We are taking every precaution to ensure New Yorkers have somewhere they can stay cool during this period of extreme weather. I have activated the city's heat emergency plan, and we will issue targeted warnings through our city's advanced warning system to protect vulnerable New Yorkers. The city has opened hundreds of cooling centers across the five boroughs. We have also launched a fleet of more than a dozen cool vans where New Yorkers can access medical care and resources like water, electrolytes, sunscreen, as well as meals.
1: U.S. President Donald Trump has defended earning more than $1 billion from his family's cryptocurrency activities last year, saying everybody's profiting from his time in power. He rejected criticism that he was using his presidency to enrich himself, adding that his earnings were placed in blind trusts to ensure he could not influence government policy for personal gain.
4: I don't get involved in my personal. We have funds that run my money. And I purposely, I never speak to any of the people that run the money, but they're at big institutions and they invest in whatever they invest in. You know why I'm profiting? Because the stock market's going up. Everybody's profiting.
1: Back locally, a think tank says Hong Kong should fully transform itself into a super value adder to help support national development in the next 5 years. Ray Poon, research director from POD Research Institute, said the SER is not too far away from helping transform the nation's technological breakthroughs into globally trusted, commercially viable services. He said the city could focus on so-called frontier technology.
5: To make a case, Hong Kong can extract raw satellite data and turn them into maritime compliance, for example, such as tracking dark vessels, which is one case. And we also develop our smart city and healthcare AI models using our dense urban environment and create a digital twin for all kinds of testing and make it the AI governance prototype for Asia.
1: The news from RTHK.
6: Firing practice will be carried out at the Sanwai Tailing Range and Qingshan Firing Range today from 8 a.m. to 9 p.m. During daytime practice, red flags will be hung at proper places around the firing ranges. During night practice, red lights will be hung along the boundary of the ranges. For safety reasons, members of the public are warned to refrain from entering the firing areas within the period of firing.
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2: Johannes Brahms considered the publication of Bach's complete works beginning in 1850 one of the most important events of his lifetime. 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

A very good morning to you. It is Thursday, the 2nd of July, 2026, and I'm so glad to be back in the studio with you on RTHK Radio 4. I'm Livia Lin, and this is First Notes, your morning soundtrack right through until 10 o'clock. Whether you're just reaching for that first cup of coffee or navigating the early traffic, let's ease into this July morning together with some incredible fine music.

It is currently 10 minutes past 7. Before we dive into the selection I've prepared for you, let's see what the day looks like outside with our current weather details. The current temperature is 29 degrees Celsius, humidity 90%, and the weather forecast for today mainly cloudy with a few showers, isolated thunderstorms at first. Very hot with sunny periods during the day. The maximum temperature will be around 33 degrees. Moderate to fresh east to southeasterly winds. Occasionally strong on high ground. The outlook, winds will strengthen and showers will increase gradually tomorrow. There will be swells. It will be windy with occasional heavy showers and squally thunderstorms on Saturday. The weather will remain unsettled in the following couple of days. It truly feels great to be back behind the microphone. I've been away on other duties for the past

week, and I have to send a massive thank you to Cleo, Joanne, and Isaac for stepping in and taking such wonderful care of the show while I was out. But I'm eager to get back to sharing music with you, so let's start the morning right away with Ludwig von Beethoven, one of my favorite composers. This is the beautiful lyrical second movement, the Largo, from his Piano Concerto No. 1 in C major, Opus 15. We are going grand with Christian Zimmermann as the soloist and the London Symphony Orchestra performing under the baton of Sir Simon Rattle.

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Now let's pick up the pace with something a bit more playful. This is Franz Liszt at his most clever. He's taking themes from two different Donizetti operas, the famous Lucia di Lammermoor and the rara Parisina, and weaving them into a single spirited musical mashup.It's a rare dancing fantasy that feels effortless from start to finish. And here is pianist Saskia Giorgini.

That was Franz Liszt, Caprice Waltz, number 3 from Suite 214 with Saskia Giorgini, bringing a bit of operatic drama to our morning. You're listening to First Notes and I'm Livia Lin, happy to be keeping you company as the day begins. 由李斯特创作的《随想如舞曲》编号 S214, 我们欣赏过 A 大调的第三首。呢一首嘅音乐会圆舞曲系根据唐尼采第两部歌剧嘅音乐主题写成嘅，分别就系《蓝领痴盟》同埋《帕里仙娜》。刚才为我哋演奏嘅系钢琴家佐兹尼。

It's wonderful to have you with us here on Radio 4, your fine music channel. We are stepping now into the private world of Frédéric Chopin. We usually think of him alone at the piano, but this trio in G minor, Opus 8, shows him venturing into new territory. You can really feel the influence of the greats here, the fiery spirit of Beethoven in the opening, and later a steady, hypnotic pulse that almost feels like a nod to J.S. Bach. It's a graceful, neglected gem, and to bring out all that hidden character in the first movement, we have a wonderful trio of violinist Daniel Hope, Camille Thomas on the cello, and Julien Brockel on the piano.

That was such an exciting performance featuring on the violin Daniel Hope, on cello Camille Thomas, and on the piano Julien Brockel. We've just been listening to the opening movement of Frédéric Chopin's Piano Trio in G minor, Opus 8. This trio is been called one of the most perfect and unfortunately most neglected. There's a certain charm in hearing Chopin work through those classical rules so dutifully. 小提琴家赫普、大提琴演奏家杜马和钢琴家博卡，三位带来过的是肖邦的 G 小调钢琴三重奏作品八的第一个乐章。As we head towards the news, we are broadening our horizon with the full sound of the orchestra and Johannes Brahms.In his second symphony, in D major opus 73, he keeps the trombones in the shadows for so long, only to let them emerge here in the finale, completely bathed in light. Maestro Herbert Blumstedt here to lead the Leipzig Gewandhaus Orchestra in the exultant finish.

This is the Children's Corner on Art Tidbits, and I'm Jessica Ng. Hasselmann's La Source, written in 1898 for solo harp, is an enchanting piece that can appeal to children due to its simple nature, well, deceptively simple nature, and the harp's celestial sound. The cascading semiquavers create a lovely trickling effect, reminiscent of a flowing stream or a gentle waterfall. Particularly for the city-dwelling youngster, music of this nature is ideal to help de-stress and find relaxation. Here's a recording of harpist Marcus Klinko playing Hasselmann's La Source.

The harp's upper registers and descending glissandos bring back the theme from the beginning, providing a sense of cohesion and reinforcing the springtime setting. The overall atmosphere of the piece, with its running water, lush greenery, and budding flowers, is beautifully emphasized by the harp's soft tone and the continuous, rippling flow of music. Harp music, particularly pieces like La Source that paint vivid pictures with sound, can be a powerful tool in fostering visual thinking and encouraging children to engage their imaginations. In other words, Hasselmann's La Source could well become the source of your child's lifelong love and appreciation for music and the arts. Try it and

0: RTHK, the news at 8 with Wendy Wong. Hope of finding more survivors is fading as Venezuela marks a week since twin earthquakes killed nearly 2,300 people. Many survivors are running desperately short on food. The UN's World Food Programme, or WFP, says it is rapidly scaling up operations in the country, aiming to reach 500,000 people in the hardest hit area. Marianela Gonzalez is the WFP's local communications officer.
1: People who lost everything are in shelters or staying with family and friends, so WFP is working around the clock to get food to them while also supporting the logistics for the wider response. Recovery will be a marathon, not a sprint. Sustained support for the people of Venezuela is critical, and it's